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0: Oh, because they're doing a little thing where you can help name the grizzly bears, and you know, for a $5 minimum donation, you're also helping.
1: Does it go right to the grizzly bears?
0: It does, yeah. 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
0: They don't know how to do Venmo.
1: Some Ray-Bans.
0: You know, the GoFundMe. 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So this is
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3: What's up, everybody? I know we sound identical, but I have to break the news to you. This isn't Ryan Seacrest. It's Alex Warren, and I'm ready to take you through the 40 biggest songs of the week. And on our way, I might drop some hints about my new album, Wild Child, which releases on August 28th. Wink, wink. This is going to be a lot of fun, I promise, so let's not waste any time and kick things off with number 40. It's Daisies by Justin Bieber.

That's My Body Isn't Ready by Somber at number 39. And this is Alex Warren taking over the countdown this weekend. But before I finish playing the 40 biggest songs, I'm really hoping to make some new friends. So give me a call and ask anything you want. Or we can just make small talk. It's really up to you. The number here at the studio is 1-877-AT-40-FAN. Operators are standing by, and by operators, I mean me. I'm just waiting by the phone. I'm counting on you guys to flood those phone lines while I play another hit.

number 39. And this is Alex Warren taking over the countdown this weekend. But before I finish playing the 40 biggest songs, I'm really hoping to make some new friends. So give me a call and ask anything you want. Or we can just make small talk. It's really up to you. The number here at the studio is 1-877-AT-40-FAN. Operators are standing by, and by operators, I mean me. I'm just waiting by the phone. I'm counting on you guys to flood those phone lines while I play another hit.

0: That's Click Clack Symphony by Ray and Hans Zimmer. It's on the verge of making the chart. Hey, what's up? This is Alex Warren coming for Seacrest while he takes the weekend off. Now I have more hit songs and more of me coming up, so don't move a muscle. Unless you need a snack or something, but that's the only excuse. I'll be right back.
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20: Hey, what's up? 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You're welcome. And earlier, I told you I'd answer any questions you have, which I fully intend to do. But you can also get in touch through Instagram. Just head to @AmericanTop40 and tell me what you want to know in the question box posted on our story. I'll answer one in a second. But first, this.

0: Side with a Smile by Lady Gaga and Bruno Mars at number 36. And this is Alex Warren, your guest host this weekend. And if you have any burning questions on your mind, I'm sure there's an ointment for that. But I'm happy to help you out and get some answers. So let's do one right now.
1: Alex, I am such a huge fan. My name is Hadley. I live in San Diego. My question is, what song was the hardest for you to write and perform live? Thanks.
0: Wow. I'd say the hardest song that I wrote would be I Miss You More. A, I never perform it. It's not on my set list. I had to take it off because I would cry every time I sang it. And B, when we wrote it, I had read a letter from my dad at his grave, and he wrote it to me when I was 9 years old, and I never read it. And so it's really difficult to kind of, you know, confront those feelings and sing it. And so, yeah, it's one of my favorite songs and also the most terrifying ones.

0: That's Espresso by Sabrina Carpenter at number 34.
1: 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It continues after this.
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0: I'm Alex Warren, running the countdown this weekend while Ryan's off. Now, let's keep the question-answering momentum going. Let's do another one right here.
20: Hi, Alex. This is Kim from Walnut Creek, California. My question is, do you still not use emojis?
3: If you have crossed over to the dark side and you are using them, which one's your favorite? Thanks so much.
0: It really depends. I try not to use them as much as possible, but I use the eyeball one a lot. I think that it's always kind of like, I'm always up to not really good things. So whenever someone texts me and I don't necessarily know what to say, I usually text the eyeball emoji. And that is quite it. I have a really bad tendency of using ellipses. I don't know why. It's just, I need to stop it. It's very, very millennial of me. Thanks for the question, Kim. Also, I want to clarify, I'm a Gen Z. I feel like I need to tell people that, and I know most millennials tell people that, but I'm not a millennial. I just come off that way.
18: Number 33.

That's Taylor Swift with The Fate of Ophelia at number 32. What's up, everyone? It's Alex Warren taking over the countdown for Seacrest. So this next song I'm about to play is a big hit on TikTok. You've probably heard a song or two of mine on some videos on there, not to self-promote, no big deal. But yeah, I had a song called Ordinary that did really, really well. It was a little surreal seeing videos of people just applying a song I wrote in my bedroom to their own personal lives, and it was really cool to see how people interpreted a record. You know, you could write a breakup song and someone thinks it's about, you know, someone passing away, and I think that's the coolest part about music and art, especially posting on TikTok. So besides the point, and enough about me, you can't scroll too far without hearing this one. It's Boston by Stella Lefty. It's number 31. On a

0: That's Orbiter by Noah Kahan. It's on the verge of making the chart.
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0: 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I'm going to be answering more of your questions too, so you don't want to miss a second. I'll be back in a few.
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0: Hey everyone, it's Alex Warren running the countdown while Ryan takes a few hours of PTO. So, by my count, we've already made it through 10 songs, which means we have 30 left? I didn't graduate high school. Checking my math on that one. But now, let's play another one before I get more confused.
18: Number

That's Olivia Dean with a couple of minutes. It's on the verge of making the chart. Hey, what's up? It's Alex Warren filling in for Seacrest this weekend, and the next song is by an artist I'm a big fan of, and I'd love to work with one day. His name's Niall Horan. Here's a delicious track of Niall.

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0: That's Beck's Friends by Somber at number 27. And I'm Alex Horn, your guest host all weekend long. Now, I don't want to ignore these questions coming in on Instagram, so let me answer one right here. At Extreme Snacker, that is my burner handle. What's the most unexpected place you've heard ordinary? Wow. What's the most unexpected place I've heard it? It's been out for about a year and a half, and I feel like I've heard it almost in every situation. I remember I was having really bad food poisoning at 3 a.m. on a bus, so I needed to stop at a gas station. And it's just this empty, random place in Texas, and I heard ordinary while I was not doing so hot in that stall. So that was quite a treat for me, and thanks for that question, Extreme Snacker.
1: Number 26.

That's Miles Smith at number 25 with Stargazing. And I'm Alex Warren, your substitute Seacrest this weekend. So the other day, I got to do something pretty cool and join Ed Sheeran on stage at the Loop Tour in San Diego to play my song, Ordinary. And I'm legit Ed's biggest fan. That was one of my dream venues I've ever wanted to play. I grew up going there with my dad, and it's my hometown. And the fact that I got to play the coolest place on earth, Petco Park, with, I'm going to say, best friend. You can ask him and see what he says, if he remembers me. And yeah, so I don't know what else to say except for introduce his next song. It's the latest hit from my close friend, very close, super close, honestly, we're besties, Ed Sheeran teaming up with Martin Garrix. It's Repeat It at 24.

0: That's Martin Garrix and Ed Sheeran at number 24 with Repeat It.
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0: That's right. It's Alex Warren hanging out with you guys all the way to number one song. So I'm really looking forward to the end of the month because my new album, Wild Child, is releasing on the 28th. I love this album. It's got a lot of fun songs, a lot of them about my wife, a lot of them about my dead parents, and that's kind of it. I'm a two-trick pony, so I'm excited for you to listen to it. Anyway, I'll tell you more about Wild Child a little bit later on, and maybe I'll play some of the songs. But right now, here's this.

0: saying.
1: That's number 22. It's Stateside by Pink Panthers and Zara Larsson. And this is Alex Warren filling in for Ryan while he's out. And this feels like a perfect place to answer another question from you guys. Let's hear one.
2: Hi, Alex. This is Smiley from Toronto. And I'm wondering, what is an unexpected must-have while on tour?
1: A lot of them. My gosh. We get riders as musicians, so we get to request things before we show up to the venue. And I think the most peculiar must-have that I have usually, I would say I always need a go-kart. I ask for one every single place I go. It's just the childish nature. I used to be rollerblades, and then I upgraded to go-karts. I didn't realize that was an option. And now I always have a go-kart wherever I go, which is really fun. And there's a lot of embarrassing videos of me on the internet of me just go-karting while fans are walking into the venue. So that's, I need to grow up. Thanks for that question, Miley.
0: Number 21.

0: That's the Game of Love by Michelle Branch and New Radicals. It's on the verge of making the countdown.
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2: Ice Cube's Big 3 season has come down to this. 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
1: Yep, it's still me. If you have a question you've always wanted to ask me, this is your shot. Just give me a call at 1-877-AT-40-FAN or send us a DM on Instagram at American Top 40. And maybe I'll answer. It's got to be good. I'll get more of your questions in a bit, but first, here's more music.

rank war because we kept playing the same shows. We kept playing the same award shows. And we were always up against each other. Everyone was like Somber versus Alex. And Somber one time pranked me and absolutely destroyed my green room. And I was like, you know what? This guy. You might need to bleep that. I apologize, Ryan. And I was like, you know what? I'll get him back. And so we kept doing every award show all the way to the Grammys. We thought we're just going to mess with each other. And then he messed up my in-ears at the Grammys. Imagine. But yeah, no, it was the best. Anyway, here's my favorite song by Somber. I listened to it on repeat. This is Home Record number 19.

0: can't get out of it.
1: That's Earrings by Malcolm Todd. It's on the verge of making the countdown. Hey, this is Alex Warren. I know I've been talking a lot about the artists on the chart that I'm a fan of, but this next guy is honestly my enemy. Somber and I have a complicated relationship. Somber's my arch nemesis. I'm just going to say, I'm going to stop beating around the bush. This guy, I have a burner TikTok account that is literally I hate Somber, and we go at it. No, but in all seriousness, Somber is actually one of my really good friends who I talk to on a daily basis, and he's just such a sweetheart, and we started a

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That's the Time of My Life by Benson Boone at number 17. And this is Alex Warren, your guest host this weekend, and I'm a huge fan of this next artist because I believe she's one of the queens of writing a bridge. It's Gracie Abrams. I love Gracie's writing. It's something for me where I am a pop girly through and through. Every time I'm in the gym, every time I'm in the car, I throw on one of them, and it has just been such a pleasure to be able to meet these people in real life or be mutuals with them, and she followed me on Instagram and is my claim to fame at the current moment. So, Gracie, thanks very much for making me a cool brother. Anyway, here's a new track from Gracie Abrams. It's Hit the Wall at number

0: That's Gracie Abrams with Hit the Wall at number 16. It's Alex Warren. I'm filling in for Ryan all weekend long and answering your questions along the way. Let's do another one.
1: Hey, Alex. This is Noah Conatomo from Cedar Rapids, Iowa. I guess my question for you was, what does your fan base do for you and help you as a performer? And overall, how do you relate with them when you perform?
0: That's a great question, actually. A fan base, number one, helps a lot with, I think, when you go out. Any artist will tell you it's a lot harder to play at a room who's just standing there looking at you and not doing anything. You know, in our careers, we've had to open in places that were really difficult. I remember getting booed so many times at college shows, or I played a mini putt-putt golf course and I got absolutely destroyed there as well. And it's just a crazy thing where having an audience that's attentive and listening, but also relating to the music and crying, and it shows to us at least that what we're doing matters. And a lot of times when you're just staring into the abyss of just a bunch of faces looking at you, it's easy to think everyone hates you. So it's really cool to be able to see people dancing and having fun and singing along. And yeah, it's changed my life. And so it's cool. I know exactly what a fan wants. Growing up, I went to a ton of shows and I feel like there was a lot of things that I missed out on by artists. And so I try my best to make sure that everyone feels special every show. So I appreciate the question. Thank you, Noah. Number 15.

0: Best Teddy Swims at number 14 with Mr. Know-It-All.
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0: Hey friends, this is Alex Warren filling in for Ryan while he's out, and this feels like a perfect place to answer another question from you guys, so let's do it.
1: Hi Alex, this is Tatum from Monterey. I am so excited for Wild Child. Did your songwriting process change for your new album? Thanks.
0: Ah, the song process always changes. I think it's just depending on what's happening. When I wrote this album, it was right off the heels of a really difficult situation in my personal life. And I was really upset. I was really angry. I wanted to kind of just like, I'm not a confrontational person. So when I wrote this song, I just wanted to scream at someone, and I'm not that type of guy. So I screamed into a microphone and I wrote a very empowering, but also kind of F you song that I've never been able to write before. And yeah, so the process changes on what I'm feeling. And every time I go through a really bad thing in my life or a really great thing, I just go into a studio and I start writing into a book, and it's really, really healing. So it's like therapy. So yeah, it's always changing. Thanks for that question, Tatum.

That's Midnight Sun by Zara Larsson at number 13. And this is Alex Warren, your guest host this weekend. So this next song is no ordinary track, and they told me it's tied with Smooth by Santana and Rob Thomas as the longest running number one song of all time. I knew Ordinary was a special song as soon as I wrote it. I was definitely surprised with how well Ordinary did. I didn't think it was possible for a song of mine to do that well. I think the biggest thing for me was just making sure that the song was heard by as many people as possible. And so when I posted it on the internet, I posted it, and I almost bombarded everyone with it to the point where I was like, I'm annoyed. But at the same time, it was so cool to be able to see where it took off to. And yeah, I never thought that anything like this would ever happen. And there's a lot of great memories involved with this song. It changed my life, and it changed my family's life. And so anyway, here it is, Ordinary by me, Alex Warren, at number 12.

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0: Hey, it's Alex Warren filling in for Seacrest while he's out. Now, we've been on quite the odyssey together with only a few songs left before the biggest hit of the week. So let's make the most of these precious few moments we have left and jump right back into music.

That's Need Your Love by One Republic at number 9. Okay, now, I know I'm not supposed to play favorites here, but this next song is pretty special. Because it's mine! Fever Dream is inspired by the moment where I first said I love you to my wife. It's also inspired by my friend falling in love with a waitress, which is, it's really cool, and I'm never allowed at that restaurant again. Anyway, let's play the song now. Here's Fever Dream.

0: That's Fever Dream by me, Alex Morton, at number 8. And this is Alex Warren, your guest host for the weekend. It's legitimately breaking my heart to think of all the questions out there that don't have answers. So I'm going to do my part to help out right there.
1: Hi, Alex. This is Jill from Spokane, Washington. I'm such a huge fan, and I love Fever Dream. I can't stop listening to it. But I want to know what's the weirdest dream you've ever had. Thank you.
0: Now, this is a touchy subject because I am an avid dreamer. I'm a deep sleeper. I get into that REM, and I prioritize that REM. And because of that, I get some pretty weird dreams. Now, a lot of times you wake up and you might be upset with your spouse because they did something in your dream that you may have not agreed on. That happens to me, and I write a song about it, and it's very toxic. And so, yeah, I've just written songs. Half of my songs are about dreams that I've had, which is really... I think a lot of times for me, the weirdest dreams are like I'm a lamp on a counter, and that's kind of it. Thanks for the question, Jill.
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0: That's On the Verge of Making the Countdown. 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
2: Ice Cube's Big 3 season has come down to this. 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
0: Hey, it's Alex Warren sitting behind Ryan's golden mic while he's out. So I'm just wrapped up on the North American leg of my Finding Family on the Road tour, and the shows were so special. Some highlights, oftentimes, I think I have a really special bond with my fans. It's often that I feel like looking in from an outer perspective, you're kind of like, what's that about? And oftentimes it's what I sign. I love signing things for my fans. They'll bring stuff to my shows and I can't help but just do it. And so a few of those of my favorites were people's ashes, you know, their parents' ashes. I've signed a lot of prosthetic arms and legs, canes, and it makes me very happy. I even signed a child's forehead. So that's a lot of my favorite parts of tour that I can't really stop forgetting about. Anyway, I'm playing a couple shows in Japan this weekend, and then I head to Singapore, and then a run in Australia and New Zealand. So I hope to see you all at my show. Now let's get back to the countdown with another hit.

That's Drop Dead by Olivia Rodrigo at number 7. And this is Alex Warren steering the countdown ship at the number 1 song and answering your questions while I'm at it. Let's do another one here from Instagram. At This Is Emily Trying asks, what is your favorite prank you've ever done? Oh, gosh. Oh, there's so many. My friend talks a big game. He's like, you know, nothing can scare me. I'm never going to get terrified. You know, you couldn't scare me if you tried. And I said, are you sure about that? And he shook on it. So then I hire 2 guys off of an acting website that were 6'5 and 300 pounds. I put them in burglar masks. I rented a van and I had them kidnap him randomly while he was out on the street. I was waiting in the van and he was terrified. So don't bet me that. Thanks for the question. This is Emily Trying.

0: 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It's Choosing Texas by Ella Langley.
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0: Hey friends, it's Alex Warren playing the part of Ryan Seacrest this weekend. So in a couple weeks, my new album, Wild Child, will be unleashed into the world. And I'm so excited for everyone to hear the new songs. I hope after you listen to it, you know a little bit more about me. And honestly, I just hope you enjoy some of the songs. I think it was a really healing process for me to be able to write these, and I hope that when you listen to them, you're somewhat helped by them as well. Anyway, I hope you enjoy listening to Wild Child as much as I enjoyed making it, and it comes out on August 28th. Mark your calendar. Now here's another hit on the countdown. Number

0: That's I Knew It, I Knew You by Taylor Swift at number 4. And this is Alex Warren, your guest host all weekend long. But I'm not leaving until every question is answered, so let's do one right here.
1: Hi, Alex. I'm Olivia from Philadelphia. I heard you have a bullet lodged in your lung. Does it ever set off metal detectors? Do you feel like 50 Cent? I gotta know. Thanks.
0: Funny you ask that. I often look in the mirror and think, I'm 50 Cent. You know, if there was a 50 Cent lookalike contest, I'd probably win it. No, it does not set off metal detectors. It is a lead bullet, funny enough, and it's from an air rifle. It went through my liver, and it went up, missed my heart, and it is stuck in my right lung. And so, yeah, it does not set off metal detectors, and I couldn't get it out, sadly. So it's just sitting there waiting. It's part of me. Thanks for the question.

0: just might.
1: That's Bruno Mars with I Just Might at number 3. Hey, it's Alex Warren, and I might get emotional saying this, but we only have 2 songs left. I know, but I made sure to save time for one more question. And then I'll tell you who has the top 2 songs of the week. So don't go anywhere.
2: 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It continues after this.
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12: But having the longest running countdown show guest hosted by an artist with one of the longest running number one songs seems perfectly ordinary.
13: Oh my, it's taking me out.
2: Warren is taking over American Top 40.
1: Hey everybody, it's Alex Warren filling in for Seacrest, and I can't believe it either, but we've made it to the top 2 songs. And before I reveal who has number 2, I'm going to answer one final question, so this better be good.
14: Hi Alex, my name is Emily from Reading, Pennsylvania. I love the relationship that you and Cover have. My question for you is, what is the biggest piece of advice you can give for having a amazing relationship while also having such a busy schedule?
1: Wow, that's a good question. You know, you're gone all the time, and it's how do you balance that with being able to prioritize someone in your life that you care so much about? I try my best, really, to be a great husband, but also she comes on tour with me a lot, and we go to zoos, and we try to make date nights and try to make as weird of a situation that this is as normal as possible. My wife and I met when we were both 18, and we slept in a car together, and all of a sudden our life changed overnight, and trying to figure out how to make that regular, normal thing has been pretty difficult. But yeah, as long as you put that person first and find compromise and balance, I think that you're pretty good. Thanks for that question. Now here's number 2 song, It's So Easy by Olivia Dean.

That's the number one song for 3 weeks. It's Dracula by Tame Impala. So that's it. This is Alex Warren. Ryan, thanks for letting me run the show this weekend, and thanks to you guys for all the great questions. I hope you check out my new album, Wild Child, when it releases on the 28th, and keep an eye on alexwarrenofficial.com to find out when I'm coming to your city on tour. Ryan's back next week, so if you had fun, my name's Alex Warren, and if you didn't, my name's Sean Mendez. Bye!

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0: a great weekend. We're going to be back bright and early on Monday morning. 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

0: Katie had a funny line off the air, and I was like, we need to explore this more. What was your line?
1: Oh, I said, I'm a sucker for a good bench.
0: And I was like, bench, please. Yeah. I have told my wife I want a memorial bench. I want it before I die, so I want my memorial bench now.
1: Yeah.
0: So I can enjoy my bench while I'm alive and take in the view wherever I decide to place it.
1: Because who would appreciate that bench more than the person who it's dedicated
0: my
1: to,
0: my name's
1: right?
0: on this bench. Like I said, bench, please.
1: Can mine be in the shape of a butterfly?
0: You can do whatever you want. You can do it. Mine's going to be in the shape of a Traeger, and it's going to be like the lid open, so it's like I'm sitting in the Traeger in memorial of J-Piz, all right?
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1: is the axolotl. And we've talked about axolotls.
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2: axolotl?
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2: Axolotl?
1: Yeah, they're axolotl.
2: Axolotl.
1: No waddle.
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1: Axolotl. Keep that L going.
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1: No waddle.
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2: 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What is that?
3: Axolotl.
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2: We're talking about the hereafter. The little signs that, you know, that somebody is still with you, that has passed on.
3: 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So we were moving her into the house, and you kept hearing footsteps upstairs. Like, somebody was, like, walking up and down the hallway and everything. And, you know, it was freaking me out. And my mom's like, just holler out, Grandpa, stop. And then it just stopped. There's this blue jay that comes up to the house almost every day. And she thinks that's her dad saying hi as well.
2: The only thing I can attribute that to is, wouldn't it be funny if they got a video of this blue jay wearing giant boots walking all over the roof of their house? Anyone else?
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1: oh,
0: too.
1: Oh, I wish you would.
0: Oh, because they're doing a little thing where you can help name the grizzly bears, and you know, for a $5 minimum donation, you're also helping.
1: Doesn't go right to the grizzly bears?
0: It does, yeah. It goes to all the grizzly bears who need that money. You know what I mean?
1: You show up to the zoo, exactly. The grizzly bears have giant gold chains on.
0: They don't know how to do Venmo.
1: Some
0: or,
1: Ray-Bans.
0: You know, the GoFundMe. They don't know how to do that yet. So this is
1: thanks
0: their
1: for the donation.
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1: and some dude barefoot at King Supers like it's Coachella.
0: Oh, it's summer in the 303.
1: Gotta have snacks for his hike later.
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0: Katie had a funny line off the air, and I was like, we need to explore this more. What was your line?
1: Oh, I said, I'm a sucker for a good bench.
0: And I was like, bench, please. Yeah. I have told my wife I want a memorial bench. I want it before I die, so I want my memorial bench now.
1: Yeah.
0: So I can enjoy my bench while I'm alive and take in the view wherever I decide to place it.
1: Because who would appreciate that bench more than the person who it's dedicated
0: my
1: to,
0: my name's
1: right?
0: on this bench. I said, bench. Please.
1: Can mine be in the shape of a butterfly?
0: You can do whatever you want. You can do it. Mine's going to be in the shape of a Traeger, and it's going to be like the lid open, so it's like I'm sitting in the Traeger in memorial of J-Piz, all right?
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0: Axolotls. 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
2: axolotl?
0: A type.
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0: Yeah, they're axolotl.
2: Axolotl.
0: No waddle.
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0: Axolotl. 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

0: Well, here we go, Monday morning, back at it with Jeremy, Katie, and Josh. Heck of a show today, including a buttload. That's actually my notes here from management. A buttload of giveaways today, including some tickets to go see 5 Seconds of Summer. We'll get some lucky listeners some free passes to the Mix 100 Wine Time. And then a little later on the show today, we'll give you details on how you can actually come down to this here radio station, plunk your butt in a chair here, get fed, and watch a band perform all live with the entire Mix 100 crew. That'll be a heck of a time.
1: Oh, my goodness.
0: Oh,
1: so
0: my
1: much fun.
0: Goodness, Katie. Yay. That was on the notes we said, too. Oh, my goodness. Right underneath buttload.
1: I think so. I put that in there.
0: Did
1: so
0: you?
1: Makes sense.
0: Thank you.
1: Know,
0: really popped. Really popped. So there you go. A lot of fun, a lot of giveaways today with JKJ. So stick around. Have some fun here at Denver's Mix 100.

0: 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Jeremy, Katie, and Josh in the morning. 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
1: 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Have two separate problems. There's a crash on the ramp northbound I-25 at 58th Avenue and a wreck on the frontage road there northbound at 58th. You're going to see some flashing lights. So far, not a big delay. It's a great drive on I-25 downtown to the tech center. Rest of the highway is nice and quiet. I-70 corridor looks good. 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

0: 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You can see what's going on in the studios by searching Mix 100 Denver on the YouTubes. 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Oh my God, let me adjust my camera.
1: Jeez.
0: You guys are staring at my crotch right now.
1: Oh no.
0: Look at that. 8,000 viewers. Well, thank you for that. It's all brought to you by our good friends at Safeway. All right, set those reminders for 7:30 today. First game of Fast Five for the week. Upper grabs a pair of tickets to go see 5 Seconds of Summer at the Junkyard. That's an awesome venue. And a pair of tickets to the Mix 100 Wine Time on Friday, August 28th at Elitch's. Again, that's 7:30 today with JKJ. All right, I'm still trying to puzzle out this story that Josh was talking about off the air regarding sunglasses and how you got away with theft.
1: No.
0: How did this happen? What did you do? Tell everybody what you did.
2: So, my girlfriend was looking at some sunglasses online, and she was like, I really like these, and I was like, well, those are pretty expensive, so think about it for a little bit, and if you really like them in a few days, then let's get them. Mm-hmm. And so, the other day we were near Park Meadows Mall, and she was like, hey, I really want these sunglasses still. So we looked around the stores that they have there, and she found the ones that she liked. And, that store specifically was having a buy one, get one half off, okay?
0: Ooh.
2: And so I was like, hey, you know what? We're looking around. I kind of fell victim to putting some sunglasses on my face and really liking them too.
1: Mm-hmm.
2: And I was like, hey, you know what? I'll just do you a solid. I'll buy these, and then you can get the ones you like for 50% off. She was like, yeah, absolutely. It sounds great. And so we did it. I bought them, whatever. She loves them. They look so good on her. I love the way she looks in them. So they look so good on her. I'm so happy she was able to get them. But a few hours later, I was like, I'm not feeling these. And I kind of had buyer's remorse a little bit. Mine were pretty expensive too. And I was like, whatever. So I went by myself after we were done hanging out back to said store, and I just returned mine. So she got hers, the 50% off, and I kept mine, and they return my money
1: and you got the full price back.
2: Because that's what I paid for them.
1: Yeah.
0: That is sneaky AF, and I love it.
1: It's kind of genius.
0: It is, but I'm like, how are they doing that? Well, wouldn't they refund you up to the other half of her sunglasses,
1: paid full
2: I paid
0: full
2: for
0: price, yeah. But then yeah, she got hers half off because of the deal.
2: And I get what you're saying, but regardless, the lady that helped me was no older than 22. So
0: she had no idea what she was doing.
2: Zero clue.
0: She probably gave you extra money back.
2: I think I got paid more to give them back. She was like, she's want it on the MasterCard?
0: Yeah, I went ahead and put an extra 25 back on your card.
1: I owe you a stocking fee, apparently.
0: I'm sorry they didn't fit your face.
2: It worked out perfectly for me because, hey, girlfriend still got the
0: 50%
2: off.
0: Right, yes.
2: So good at them. So.
0: And you probably slept with her this weekend, too, so congratulations.
2: That had nothing to do with the story.
3: It's almost here. 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
7: Denver weather. Good Monday morning. Well, mostly sunny skies this morning, and we're going to see some drier, warmer weather here this afternoon. Temperatures rebounding closer to about 90 degrees here this afternoon. Warm again on Tuesday with a better chance of storms by Wednesday. Have a great day. I'm Denver 7 Chief Meteorologist Lisa Hidalgo.
8: 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As a crash out in the West End, westbound 70 just before Kipling. That is blocking the two left lanes, causing that delay. Slow down some backups on westbound 70, getting out past Kipling. Northbound on 25 at the off-ramp to 58th Avenue, crash there. And a wreck on the frontage road, the other side of the barrier, is causing problems 56th and Lincoln. Audible makes traffic less of an annoyance and more of an opportunity for another chapter. 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
2: Turn it up. Yes, up next is your Monday morning sports report. We'll talk about the special appearance at a sports ball game this weekend in Denver. We'll cover all the details on that. And then I do want to talk about what a sports company is doing to get people back in their stores, and it's kind of neat. So we'll dive into that in about 3 minutes and 5 seconds here at Mix 100.

0: Time for a Mix 100 Sports Report.
1: Wow, big news coming out of D-Town this weekend. Were we the only ones not at the Savannah Bananas game?
2: It felt like it, huh?
1: Man, I tried to get tickets, and then I was looking at numerous Instagrammy pages of people in the media, specifically radio people. It's like every radio person I knew was at this stupid game this weekend.
3: That first night, though, they had a 2.5-hour delay. You would have been so out.
1: I would have been pissed.
2: Yeah.
1: So anyway, I guess we didn't get invited. So anyway, on Saturday night, Kristen Bell suddenly emerged from the crowd at the game and started singing for the first time in forever. You know, if the rain didn't kick me out, that would have kicked me
2: well,
1: out.
2: Well, was this a really random pop-up, right? Yes. Like, who's here? Wait,
1: one of the Bananas players, Derek something or other, joined her for a musical theater mashup involving Wicked and Dirty Dancing, and they did attempt the famous Dirty Dancing lift.
2: Oh, they did it.
1: Did they?
2: Yeah, it was great.
1: We should do that with you later, Katie.
2: Okay.
1: Might need both of us, Josh.
3: That wasn't me that made that comment.
1: We should probably get a couple other people, too. Maybe about four of us.
2: You know, you should wear your back brace. Yeah. I'm just saying. Yeah.
1: You know what? Honestly, give us about 6 months and then we'll try.
3: We got to go lift. Just got forklift certified.
1: Yeah. Yes.
2: Yeah. We'll get a forklift in here. That's too far, Josh. It's too far.
3: Okay, sorry.
1: I had the time of my life. Oh, my back. We're not even joking. Wait until we tell you about the ice cream that Katie shoved into bread this weekend.
2: Oh, my gosh, you have no idea.
3: You're not opening your cot.
2: No, I'm not. Oh, I know.
1: Here's a little taste from the game.

0: She's not a very good singer. She's not good. Oh, God. I would have been halfway to my car.
1: She's a certified Disney princess.
0: Yeah.
1: What do you mean?
0: Yeah.
1: It's great.
2: She gets to do that in the studio with multiple takes.
3: Yeah.
0: It was fine.
3: In there,
0: it's fine. Whatever. I would have been so to my car, though. All right. The final thing I have for you, this is kind of neat. Dick's Sporting Goods has a large concept store in Colorado that's opened up. It's called the House of Sport in Larkridge and Thornton. It's 100,000 square feet, and they say it's not designed like a normal sporting goods store. It includes interactive experiences. A couple examples, they got a giant climbing wall in there so you can, you know, test out your ropes. There's a TrackMan golf simulator to allow you to try some equipment, you know, before you buy it. I don't know. There might be a basketball court in there and a swimming pool. Nobody knows. Anyway, they say it's a shift in retail where physical stores are trying to give people a reason to leave the couch and not order things on the couch and get into the store and buy the same product in the store, which I think is kind of a neat idea.
3: Absolutely.
0: It gets you out in the world, in the public, touching stuff before you buy it.
3: And clearly retailers saw that that was an issue, that people are just buying things online. So this is a way that they can kind of combat that. So
0: guilty, right?
3: Smart. Yeah.
0: All right. What else you got, Josh?
4: Well, the Broncos, they did play a game over the weekend as well. And I think it's time to already crown them Super Bowl champions.
3: Oh, really?
4: Like, it was an unbelievable game. They outgained the Atlanta Falcons 359 total yards to just 192. Jarrett Stidham looked unbelievable. I was like, where was that in the AFC Championship? He went 9 for 15, 131 total yards and a touchdown. Sam Ehlinger, the other backup for the Broncos, crushed it as well. Two interceptions, Riley Moss as well as Jahdae Barron.
0: Oh, Jahdae Barron was there?
4: 97-yard touchdown return, Jared.
0: Could you repeat all these names?
4: Pick six, Jahdae Barron, Joseph Munchak. Come on.
0: All right, what else you got?
4: The Broncos just look like they're picking up where they left off last year. I understand we have that bad taste in our mouth from the AFC Championship, but with Bo Nix at the helm.
0: That was from Kristen Bell singing.
4: She sings the next game.
3: But you say we should get excited about the Broncos team.
0: I forgot it was on.
3: Yes.
4: Oh, you didn't watch it? We really should. They are looking really good. You have a lot to look forward to this season as Broncos.
0: Yay, Broncos!
4: And Kristen Bell.

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2: All right, on deck, up next is your Mile High Hype. All the big stories of the day. We are all waking up to kind of some shocking news of a celebrity death this morning, so we'll touch on that. Katie's got a story about a bar with no name. And I'm still trying to decide if you want to talk about the states, the best states for swingers. That might be a game time decision.
3: No, we should talk about it.
2: Really? You want to get into it? All right. Well, it's about 2 minutes and 40 seconds away here at Mix.

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3: 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All right, did we figure out how to say your last name? Hayden.
4: Panettiere.
5: I think
4: it's
5: Panettiere.
4: Yeah.
3: I've heard it about 9 different ways this morning.
5: Yeah.
3: Hayden Panettiere is the last one I heard.
5: Ooh,
3: so I don't know. Sadly, she passed away yesterday, only 36 years old. No word yet on the cause of her death. They say that she did travel to LA from somewhere in the south on Saturday. Police had responded to an incident involving Hayden.
4: Oh, no.
3: And they're actively investigating her death. Friends say that she's been complaining of back pain over the past year. She's had a lot of struggles. She wrote a memoir called This Is Me, a Reckoning, where she talked about her personal struggles, including massive amounts of depression, addiction, domestic abuse, and then the death of her brother about 3 years ago. So, man, poor girl had a lot of weight on her shoulders.
4: Yeah. Man,
3: word yet, but you kind of think, you know, signs are pointing towards maybe suicide.
4: Well, and you don't like, that's the thing is,
3: you don't know.
4: I know she struggled with, like you said, addiction and
3: postpartum.
4: You know, and a lot of it, I mean, she just had so many things that she was dealing with. And I mean, what a absolute just gem though. I mean, she knew, she sang, she acted. I mean, from a very young age, she just showed us all the talents that she has. So it's like Josh and I were talking about how it was shocking that, we thought she was older because she's been around for so long.
3: Yeah. You know? 36.
4: We thought that she would be older, but man,
3: she was in Heroes, A Bug's Life, Nashville, some of the Scream movies.
5: Right. She was Dot. Yeah. She was the little princess in a, goodness.
4: Absolutely shocking. Absolutely shocking.
3: Wild celebrity news this morning. Here's a weird transition. Nate Bargatze, has shattered the Guinness World Record for the most tickets sold on a stand-up comedy tour. It's his Big Dumb Eyes World Tour. Just over 2 million tickets were sold.
5: Jeez.
3: Broke 84 venue records and is the highest grossing stand-up comic. He earned about $78 million last year.
4: Wow.
3: He's also developing a Tennessee theme park called Nateland.
5: Good for him.
3: I love this guy. I like his podcast. I love his stand-up because it's incredibly relatable to me. I mean, because it's a dad my age. And there's multiple moments of that stand-up tour. I just LOL.
5: It's one of the best shows I ever went to. I mean, it was 2 hours, 90 minutes of my cheeks hurting from laughing so hard.
3: Which cheeks?
5: Smiling ones.
4: Well.
3: All right, here's an even weirder segue. I guess I'm going to do this. There's a website called lovehoney.com, and they put out a list of the top 10 best states for swingers.
4: Ooh. Oh.
3: They analyze data across 9 factors tied to indicators of an active swinger's lifestyle. Now, the problem is this story that I have in front of me didn't give me the 9 factors tied to the indicators of an active swinging lifestyle.
4: You think it'd be like first thing.
3: So I went to the website here at work. It won't let me go to lovehoney.com. And right before we went on the air, I hopped on my phone and searched top 10 best states for swingers at lovehoney.com. And it pulled up the link and I didn't have time to find the 9 factors, and I just want to publicly tell my wife that this was for the show. If you happen to hop on my phone later and you see I was at lovehoney.com looking at swinger lifestyles, it was for the show. For the show. Florida ranked the best state, so if you're looking to get you some swinger action.
4: It really
3: they had
4: is blocked.
3: Yeah, it is. Yeah. You can't get to it here at work. They don't want you doing that at work.
4: Yeah,
3: here.
4: Barely not.
3: Anyway, they want you to head down to Florida. Colorado landed like smack dab in the middle of all 50 states.
4: Yeah.
3: The top 10 were Florida, Texas, Georgia, Nevada, Tennessee. Those are your top 5.
4: I knew it.
3: And then Colorado's kind of in the middle. So if anyone is a swinger and you want to let us know what the top nine factors are for the best swingers lifestyle, I'd love to talk to you.
4: Yeah.
3: 303-691-1649. What you got, Katie?
4: Okay, so wild weather over the weekend, right? Man, those storms really rolled through on Saturday. Lots of video of winter-like weather. We're going to hear from a guy named Kevin in just a little bit in Douglas County. Because, man, this guy, Kevin, trying to make his way to his apartment complex and try driving through some pretty gnarly stuff. He was not successful, but he didn't panic.
6: I'm a bull rider. I ride bulls. So danger is my forte.
3: Yeah. He knows bulls.
5: He just wanted to say that.
3: So the rain was coming down so hard at my house.
4: Yeah.
3: And so fast and heavy, just blasting the back of the house, that one of my windows started leaking. It was pushing water through the window, and it made me discover that I've got a little bit of loose siding up there.
4: Oh, no.
3: So I know what I'll be doing this week.
4: Yeah,
3: it was like, it's coming through the window.
4: Yeah.
3: And we were having to pile towels up on the floor. And
4: yeah.
3: I was like, oh, that's fun. Now I've got water in the walls.
4: And it is funny.
3: It was hurricane-like.
4: It was. It absolutely was. Because, like, I only, in my little apartment, I hear it hit the chimney. So I hear it go ting, ting. Ting, ting, ting, ting, ting, ting, you know, like that's the sound I get. And so when it really started coming out, it ding, ding, ding, ding, ding, ding, ding, ding, I was like, what is happening out there? So I went and looked out my window and it was just white. You couldn't see anything. And then after, cause that lasted what, for about 10 minutes? Like,
3: it did. Yeah. I mean, it was like pouring over the eaves of the house.
4: I mean, it was intense. And when I went outside, it was like that. I mean, you looked on the sidewalk and it looked like you were standing on a glacier. It was that high of ice. Like, it is just intense.
3: It's one of those ones where you stop everything you're doing and you just stand there and you're like, oh God, what is going to happen here?
4: Yeah. What more can you do?
3: Also enjoy going outside and putting the garage up and standing in the garage and just watching it all come down.
4: Yeah.
3: And then you look across and it's like all the other dads in the neighborhood doing the same thing.
4: Yeah.
3: Garages come up and they're like standing there, you know,
7: arms crossed,
3: having a Mickey Ultra.
4: Yeah. Right. Well, this is going to damage the grass.
3: Yeah. We're all watching people run up, throw blankets on their cars.
4: I was sitting on my patio in my hand. Just like, well, this is crazy.
3: It's when you're in a safe spot like that, like, it's kind of fun. It's almost refreshing, the smell of it all. And
4: when it's not wreaking havoc on your whole life, it's fun.
3: It's really, coming through your windows.
4: Yeah. And authorities reminding people, like, don't be like Kevin. Don't drive through that standing water. You're not going to make it.
3: No.
4: You know, baby Nana, do you hear that? Do not drive through standing water. Just in case she's out there listening. But more car stuff here. Did you see the 7 high-end sports cars that were stopped out in Clear Creek County? Mm-hmm. I guess it's not true then. They really can pull us all over, just in case you're wondering. Highway 103 near Idaho Springs. So this was on Thursday. 7 supercars were stopped.
3: Awesome.
4: For going 40 miles an hour over the post.
3: Oh,
4: limit.
3: That's it?
4: And this was truly like a scene out of Fast and the Furious. And they only caught them going the 40 miles over. So cops pulled over a Maserati, 2 McLarens, 2 Lamborghinis, a Porsche, and a Nissan. That last one, it had to be like,
3: it was
4: Nissan
3: like a GTR.
4: GTR.
5: Yeah.
4: Had to be the Nissan.
3: It was a Pathfinder.
4: Because that is a supercar. That's
5: yes,
4: the one
5: the GTR
4: Nissan
5: is
4: a supercar.
5: Favorite.
4: So I was like, but which one does not kind of belong?
3: That'd be funny.
4: Right?
3: It's a Nissan Rogue that was doing 213 miles an hour.
5: Nissan Leaf.
4: So funny. But yeah, they pulled them all over and it looked like what it was. It was one of those tours.
3: Mm-hmm.
4: So somebody like rented out those cars and then there was like a tour guide and he was guiding them through the mountains, but they were racing on these highways.
3: Well,
4: and,
3: they can handle it.
4: No, they can't, but you know who can't handle
3: usually
4: it?
3: There's a blocker up front, a guy like way ahead, like
4: that's who it was, but you still, it's still illegal, Jeremy, because here's the thing.
3: They
4: your
3: can hug
4: cars,
3: those curves.
4: Maybe they can, but they can't.
3: Oh, yeah.
4: But when a biker comes out of nowhere.
3: What's a biker doing on the highway?
4: When a moose tries to cross the
3: highway.
4: There's
3: no mooses.
4: That's where things happen. That's where things happen and problems
3: okay,
4: happen.
3: Mom.
4: No, for real,
3: alright, Mom.
4: You know, when I was up in Idaho Springs not long ago.
3: Hold up.
4: I was coming around the corner and very
5: hugging
4: slow.
5: The heck out of the
4: I
5: curves.
4: Was, but there were big horse
3: you just
4: sheep
3: told
4: all
3: us you
4: across.
3: Sped through the mountains with that guy in your car.
4: That doesn't, that's different. That's different.
3: Have you
4: that
3: ever
4: was on the interstate.
3: I have
4: that's
3: been on
4: different.
3: The highway going to an event and you fly by doing a $125.
4: That was in my old
3: car. I don't want to hear it.
4: I am humbled in this new car.
3: Okay,
4: and when I was
3: we're
4: up
3: done.
4: There, a Chicago guy, I was still going the speed limit. I just got to it very quickly.
5: I was angry.
4: Okay?
3: Uh-huh, I was angry.
4: I just got to the limit
3: I was
4: quickly.
3: Only doing 25 over. You got no room to talk.
4: I have all the room
3: you
4: to
3: get,
4: talk.
3: We're
5: full
3: done here.
4: Me.
3: You're full of
4: zoom,
3: it.
4: Zoom, zoom.
3: You've been to jail.

0: All right, I'd love it if you were headed over? 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We're going to be hanging out at Elitch's, and you can bring a little somebody special with you to the iconic Main Street at Elitch's to try a whole bunch of different wines. We're going to have all these hand-picked wine stations. We're going to have a DJ there, a photo booth. It's going to be a nice, relaxed summer evening there.
1: Yeah.
0: Perfect little date night. I would say if you got like some new love going on, like a first date, second date, this would be pretty cool.
1: This would be great.
0: And then you can impress them too, because we'll be there and you'll be like, hey, this is JKJ.
1: Yeah, exactly.
0: I listen to him all the time and be like, what's up? How you doing? Did you guys smash before you came?
1: Because you know Jeremy's going to ask some weird questions.
0: Oh, yeah.
1: So get ready.
0: So go buy your tickets. It'll be Friday, August 28th. We have some general admission and VIP tickets. And you can find all the details at mix100.com. And we hope to see you guys on the 28th.

0: God, the mom is strong today with this one across from me. Yelling at people about speeding, and now she's in here off the air yelling about people walking their dogs.
1: Well, yeah.
0: The mom is strong in this one.
1: Today, well, because we were talking. God. I was on my walk, and I saw this guy who would not let his dog smell a flower. Like, he was just pulling that dog the entire time. I mean, I was following this guy for a good, probably roughly a mile. Right?
0: Yeah.
1: It's along a stretch along the golf course. And he was just in front of me, but his dog kept wanting to stop and smell and sniff and do its thing. And he just kept pulling it.
0: Yeah.
1: I mean, to the point where this dog is like trying to, you know, put its brakes on, like, wait a second, I'm not ready.
0: Yeah, and but at some point.
1: I mean, the collar almost came off. He was pulling him.
0: I do that to little Goldie Fawn, but that's after like 75 times squatting to pee. And it's like, there comes a point where you're like, come on! I'm out here to get exercise, you don't need, and she's on empty. She's blowing air!
1: Here's the thing, like, you can make them sick, like, if they don't, yes, they can get bladder infections if they try and pee and then they can't, and then they have to stop mid-whatever in their mind.
0: I do that all the time, I'm fine.
1: I know, but you have control over that. If somebody was pulling your collar while you were trying
0: Kegels.
1: To do it. Yeah, nice and strong.
0: Huh, I've never heard that though, that the dog can get a bladder infection.
1: Yeah. No, it can definitely be bad for them. And so that's the thing is I feel because this guy who was pulling his dog, I also didn't know, like maybe it was the 80th time and
0: that's
1: this was their
0: like,
1: walk.
0: On.
1: Like, cause I know that there's difference. Like there's your long distance walk, but then there's the time you just bring your dog out to do its business, right? So maybe they had already done that a bunch.
0: The business had been done about 40 times.
1: I don't know their story, but all
0: the
1: I know is
0: too with the girl dogs.
1: Yeah.
0: Like, because I'll walk with Knick Knack and Goldie Fawn, and Nikki's like, you're going to make people think you're, like, not letting the dog poop. Because you got the girl dog, you know, they squat. And then it also looks the same when they poop. So it looks like she's trying to poop, and I'm like, come on!
1: Yeah.
0: So I generally have to announce, she's not pooping! She's on empty, for God's sakes. We're just trying to walk.
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16: Denver weather. Good Monday morning. Well, mostly sunny skies this morning, and we're going to see some drier, warmer weather here this afternoon. Temperatures rebounding closer to about 90 degrees here this afternoon. Warm again on Tuesday with a better chance of storms by Wednesday. Have a great day. I'm Denver 7 Chief Meteorologist Lisa Hidalgo.
17: 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Heavy traffic on the drive out of downtown. Two problems. Northbound I-25, ramp to 58th Avenue. Early morning, fatal crash. Lanes are blocked. A lot of flashing lights. A wreck on the frontage road just over the barrier. 56th and Lincoln. Extra 10 minutes there at least on northbound 25. Southbound 25, loading up through downtown. Working a crash. Westbound 70 just before Kipling on the shoulder with a delay there. Back to school starts now. 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

0: We are hooking you guys up today with Fast Five. Coming up in about 15 minutes. 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All week, up for grabs. A pair of tickets to go see 5 Seconds of Summer at the Junkyard, which is a really fun venue. And on top of it, we're going to hand you a pair of tickets to Mix 100's Wine Time on Friday, August 28th.
1: Ooh.
0: Man, that's a good prize this week.
1: Pinky's up. That's fancy.
0: You put your pinky up.
1: Oh, I will.
0: Is it just up in the air? Is it like in your nose or anything?
1: No, you have to have it fancy, you know.
2: When you drink it.
0: Yeah, but I know you. I feel like you'd have your pinky in your nose digging one out.
1: That's not Wine Time style.
0: No, it's not. That's just driving down 470, look. Anyway, 7:30 with JKJ. Set those reminders and have some fun today with Fast Five. I'm reading this story here this morning. According to a new report, most Americans now are more likely to take cooking advice from a so-called influencer online than their own mother. Your own mother, who's been cooking meals since the 70s. They say, yeah, I'd rather hop onto the socials, see what the influencers are making, versus trying mom's recipes that have been passed down from generation to generation.
1: That's a sad statement.
0: I agree.
1: I have asked my mom so much when it comes to cooking, and I just hate that this next generation is not going to have that.
0: Yeah, that's kind of sad. I think we're hitting a point too where a lot of people have like those recipes and stuff that have been passed down.
1: You
0: so like
1: Google
0: future
1: it.
0: Generations aren't going to have any sort of recipe that Meemaw had, you
1: no
0: know.
1: More recipe boxes.
0: No more recipe boxes. Knickknack's got a recipe box. We go to
1: so
0: it from
1: I.
0: time to time. My mom for sure does. She had this dish called broccoli corn bake that she makes every holiday, and we absolutely love it. It's one of the best. And for years and years and years, she said she would give it to Nicole. And then it was like, well, after you get married to Jer-Bear, you can have it. Here we are 20-some years later.
1: Still, she doesn't have it?
0: So, yeah. So she's like, when's your mom going to give me that? I don't know. You're not in the in the loop.
1: Yeah.
0: You got to hit 30 years, I guess,
1: babe. You
0: need
1: to do more, knick-knack.
0: Yeah, so anyway, people would rather hop online and watch foodfluencers than talk to their own mother.
1: And that's sad. See, because, like, I feel like I got my love of cooking and food from my mom. Like, I still collect cookbooks. I'll grab one of my cookbooks and sit on the couch and read it still. Like, it's
0: really?
1: Yeah, that doesn't surprise you about me, I know.
0: Nope.
1: But I got my love of food from my mom, and so I hate that this is kind of stopping.
0: Yeah, it is definitely sad. God, well, there's one food book that I should let you borrow. It's one that we got from Knickknack's grandma out in Iowa, and it was like years and years of old ladies compiling this little cookbook.
1: Yeah.
0: I kid you not, there's recipes and stuff in there for squirrels.
1: Yeah, no.
0: Squirrels and possum, and there's all sorts of wild things.
1: I wouldn't doubt that. I have a cookbook that comes from the hometown that I lived in back when it was Mercy Hospital, and all of the nurses got together and put their favorite recipe into this book, and so I have the Mercy Hospital cookbook of all their favorites, and it's kind of like that, like, you know, just the old school recipes where you worked with what you had, and sometimes all you had was a squirrel.
0: Yeah, I kid you not, there's like some squirrel crockpot recipes in this book.
1: Funny enough, it also has a few of those in the cookbook you got me, the Thug Kitchen.
0: Oh, yeah, that is a funny cookbook.
1: It is my favorite. Again,
0: is it?
1: One that I sit on the couch and I read.
0: Because that one is like, make some M-F-ing tater tots tonight.
1: Yeah. I wish I'm a book.
0: There's a lot of cussing in it. It's like so good.
1: But it is so funny.
0: Thug
1: it keeps
0: Kitchen,
1: me entertained
0: right?
1: The entire night. Like, once I bust that baby out, I know it's going to be a good time.
0: You know what I've noticed, too? Because I actually just did this last night. Because I made some tilapia, and I was looking for some different recipes, and I was guilty. I went online to Instagram. I hopped on my Instagram app and just searched tilapia recipes on there. And I've noticed now that they'll have stock footage of tilapia being made, and then there's an AI voice over it now. So I'm like, screw this mess.
1: I know.
0: And it's like, and it repeats over and over. This looks delicious. I can't believe this only took 15 minutes to make. this looks delicious.
1: I hate that.
0: It's over and over and over.
1: This is your sign. Call your mother.
0: Yeah, call your mom.
1: Call your
0: mother. Get all of her recipes immediately. Steal the recipe box, for God's sake.
2: Wakey, wakey. Jeremy, Katie, and Josh in the morning.
3: 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I'm going to listen all the time. 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

0: All right, just a couple minutes away from Fast Five, and I know a lot of parents are in the cars this morning with their kiddos getting ready to call in and play. We'll play the little intro song here in just a second, but check this out. I'm reading this morning. As school's going to be starting up for my kiddos this week, we did a little grocery shopping over the weekend to make sure we got stuff for school lunches and everything. According to a new report, during the school year, parents spend about 432 hours on meal planning and preparation.
1: Oh.
0: Oh, Lord. And isn't that, it seems spot on.
1: Yeah.
0: You're always thinking about, okay, you're going to need extra food for your sports activities right after school. What are we packing for lunch? What's for dinner tonight? Make sure you eat a good breakfast because you got cheerleading later, you know?
1: And you have to do that every day.
0: So get this. The breakdown is 3 hours per week on meal planning, 3 hours per week grocery shopping, 2 hours per week packing school lunches, and then an additional 4 hours per week just cooking on average. That adds up to about 12 hours per week spread across 36 weeks of the school year. It says when it comes to all this food, school lunches is the biggest hurdle. Finding foods that your kids will eat, keeping lunches interesting, and avoiding food waste.
1: Oh, they always bring it back in the lunch pail.
0: Always.
1: You're always throwing away random grapes.
0: Why didn't you eat these?
1: I know.
0: If you didn't want them, be a normal kid and trade them with somebody else at lunch.
1: An entire peanut butter sandwich. You're telling me you didn't need that?
0: Trade that for a bag of Doritos,
1: exactly.
0: Right?
1: Exactly. Do it
0: like
1: right.
0: Like any normal kid would do.
1: Yes, somebody wants a peanut butter sandwich.
0: Get rid of the cherry tomatoes and trade it for that Snickers bar. That one kid brought in.
1: I don't know if that works like that.
0: Probably
1: no,
0: not.
1: No one's
0: probably
1: doing not. That.
0: Anyway, good luck out there, parents. Let's play some Fast Five.
2: Five.
3: The fun starts now with Fast Five.
2: Yes, five.
3: It's time to play Fast Five.
4: Fast Five.
3: How fast can you be?
5: We're going fast with that one.
4: With Jeremy, Katie, and Josh.
0: Yeah, it's time to call in and play. Let's have a good time. First one of the week, it's Fast Five, 303-691-1MIX, 303-691-1649 will get you in the studios. Always looking for the newbies, people who have never played before, people heading back to school in the carpool lanes. Kiddos, turn to your parents and make them call right now. 303-691-1649 will get you on the air, find out what you did over the weekend, and then I'll toss a category at you and start a 10-second timer. Within those 10 seconds, you got to give me five things that have to do with that category. You think you can pull it off? Never played before? 303-691-1649. Katie, examples.
1: Okay, you've asked for things like, quick, name five TV judges in 10 seconds or less, or even five Mountain Dew flavors. The one that won it on Friday was Terry, who named five foods that are sliced. No problem. Yes,
0: wasn't it sliced like a triangle?
1: Sliced like a triangle.
0: Sliced like a triangle.
1: That's what it was. That's
0: like pie,
1: right.
0: Doritos.
1: Pie. And yeah, so
0: your
1: you
0: cheese
1: never
0: crisp.
1: Know. You never know what it is you're going to ask, Jer. It's
0: pizza.
1: Part of the charm of the game.
0: I know.
1: Yes.
0: I love this game so much. So does everybody else, apparently. Boom, these phone lines have absolutely exploded. 303-691-1649. If you're placed on hold, don't hang up. Make sure you are off your speakerphone, off your Bluetooth. And what are we playing for today?
1: We have a double prize. Yeah. You are going to get a pair of tickets to see 5 Seconds of Summer. They're going to be playing at the Junkyard. And then you're also going to get a pair of tickets to come hang out with us for Wine Time at Elidge Gardens. And that's going down on Friday, August 28th. So double prize. You're going to have a heck of time at both of those things. So, yeah, Fast Five, lit this week.
0: It is lit.
1: Lit.
0: Much like Katie.
1: Well...
0: You gotta stop drinking the shooters out in the parking lot. 303-691-1649 will get you in the studios to play Fast Five. Like Amelia, who made it in. Hi, Amelia.
6: Good morning.
0: It says you're getting over the flu on my screen. Oh
6: my gosh.
0: Oh god.
6: Worse than COVID.
0: Really? Pretty nasty, huh?
6: It was Yeah, I'm barely feeling better.
0: Well, you sound okay. You never know.
6: It was so bad, I couldn't even listen to your show.
0: Oh, really? Well, I can barely listen to us sometimes. So.
6: No, I know. I couldn't even get up to nothing.
0: Do you know you're supposed to just take, pour a little shot of, liquid Lysol? You're supposed to just take a couple shots of that.
1: No, you're not.
0: You'll find it in no time.
6: I thought you were going to say tequila.
1: I know.
0: No, you got to take shots of Lysol. All the children listening right now, don't take shots of Lysol. It's just a joke.
6: No to tequila.
0: Just tequila instead. Start early with alcohol. Don't drink Lysol.
6: Yeah.
0: All right, sweet Amelia. Well, let's get to it before you start coughing and hacking here.
6: No coffee, no hack. It was just fever and chills.
0: Sounds horrible.
6: My brain is kind of foggy, so
0: Give you something easy, huh? Five colors of the rainbow. Well, this one is, I don't know if it's very easy, but in 10 seconds, I need any five fictional characters that live underground. Go. Did we lose her?
6: Oh, my goodness. I can't think.
0: Yeah.
1: Amelia.
0: You could have started reeling off all the Ninja Turtles.
6: That darn blue.
0: How about Bugs Bunny? Blue. Bugs Bunny's a rabbit who lives underground, right?
6: No way.
0: Well, we're going to let you get back to your Dayquil, Amelia.
6: Thank you so much.
0: We love you. Hope you feel better.
1: All
6: right. Thank you. I'll try tomorrow.
0: Okay, bye.
1: Bye-bye.
0: Ashley.
5: Hi.
0: Have you never played before?
5: No, I've heard you guys play many times, so I'll probably epically fail.
0: Yeah,
5: but
0: you're probably right. But it was nice of you to call in. Yeah, we're always looking for people who have never played before, so thank you for calling in.
5: I'm going to do better than the last girl. No offense to her, but I'm going to at least get one answer out.
0: Yeah, I think she's all hopped up on ibuprofen or something.
5: Right. I think it was totally her the symptoms.
0: Yeah. So what'd you do over the weekend? Anything good?
5: It was my daughter's 10th birthday and my 40-something birthday.
0: Oh, Lord. You're getting old, Ashley.
5: Yeah.
0: You're getting old there. What was the theme of the 10-year-old's birthday?
5: We went and ate oysters galore. So as much oysters as we could eat.
0: The theme was an oyster birthday?
5: She ate 9 oysters.
1: That's so funny. Like,
0: gross.
1: My kiddo loved oysters too, and it's so funny. Like, a child who likes the oysters on the half shell. But a whole party around it.
0: They're so
1: amazing.
0: Slimy.
5: She is a bougie little princess.
1: What's her name? Give her a shout out.
5: Harper Diaz.
0: Ah, cute name too. Little
1: Happy
0: Harper.
1: Birthday.
0: Harper loves oysters. Did you get anything good for your birthday, Ashley?
5: A bill for oysters.
1: And they're not cheap either. Oh, goodness.
0: You funny. You were funny. All right, well, we've broken the ice with you. First time caller, Ashley. Are you ready to play?
5: I am ready. I'm going to take a deep breath.
1: There you go.
5: Okay. Right.
0: I need 5 sports teams, their names, 5 teams that do not end with a letter S. Go.
5: Okay. Carolina Hurricane.
0: Yep.
5: Avalanche.
0: Yeah, 2.
5: Hurry. Chicago Cubs.
0: Sure. No cheating.
5: I was lost. At least I got 3.
0: Yeah, the Kraken and the Jazz.
1: The Cubs.
5: Yeah, I'm a hockey girl. The Cubs is hockey all the way.
0: Cubs is. Did you say Hurricanes?
1: Yeah,
0: no, you didn't do good at all, Ashley.
5: No, yeah, I did. I sucked it up.
1: You did great. You just
5: thank you guys for having fun with me, though.
0: Hey, it was really nice meeting you. You have a super dupes day.
5: Yeah, I'll try again. You guys have a great one.
0: Okay, bye.
1: Bye.
0: Oh, she was nice.
1: Happy birthday again.
0: Let's see here. Is it Jasmine? Hi, Jasmine.
7: Hello.
0: Well, hello, you big ray of sunshine. What are you doing today?
7: I am driving back to school. I'm a speech pathologist, so I'm excited to get back.
0: Oh, well, congratulations. Very good.
7: Thank you.
0: Very, very good. Katie, got anything to ask Jasmine? I'm out of questions.
1: Oh, no. Did you have kids in the car?
7: Because I was like, characters under the ground and sports teams. Those would have been right up my alley. probably
8: oh, really?
7: You're going to give me one that I don't know.
0: Yeah. that's all right. I'm trying to look at what I got up here on deck, because some of these came in from listeners, and they're truly impossible.
1: Oh.
0: Like, the listeners are cutthroat. Very cutthroat. all right, I got a celebrity one for you. Are you ready?
7: Oh, no. I hate her. Okay. Nuts.
0: I'm also listening to the way you talk, because I feel like as a speech pathologist, you should have perfect, perfect speech.
7: Sometimes.
0: Yeah, you
1: sound
0: okay.
1: Kind of like us, where we talk for a living, so everything we say is perfect, Jeremy.
0: Never.
1: It never.
7: I was gonna say, we're all professional yappers here.
1: Yes!
0: But you are very clear, you enunciate everything. You sound good.
1: Your inflection's great.
7: Amazing. Thank you.
0: See the way she said that?
1: That was perfect.
0: Amazing. Thank you.
1: Amazing.
0: Wow. You got a cute laugh, too. All right, 10 seconds. I need five famous women named Jessica. Go!
7: Jessica Spalding, Jessica Lambert, Jessica Simpson, Jessica... O'Hare, is that one?
0: I don't know about Jessica O'Hare. That would have been four anyway, right?
7: Oh, no.
0: Oh, nuts. Well, you didn't get it. Katie says you didn't get it.
1: Yeah. I mean, she's a molecular biologist, but I don't know if she's real famous.
0: Jasmine, thank you for calling. Have a super dupes day.
7: You as well. Goodbye.
0: Bye.
1: Bye. Oh, see, even that, you as well. Like,
0: you
1: that
0: as
1: is
0: well.
1: So proper.
0: Toodaloo.
1: So proper.
0: Shaylee, is it Shaylee?
9: Yes, it is.
0: Hi, what'd you do this weekend?
9: Hi, nothing much. I just went back to school shopping with my sister.
0: Oh, that's fun.
1: Yeah, how much money did she drop?
9: Oh, a good 300 for sure.
0: Oh, yeah, easy peasy.
1: For just one kid?
9: Yeah, just her.
1: Oh, my goodness.
0: Oh, kids are so expensive.
1: They really are.
9: Well, she's in high school, so they take everything.
1: They need all the expensive stuff at that age, too, right?
9: Mm-hmm.
1: Yeah.
0: Maybe a little later on the show, I'll tell you how I dropped over $300 on one pair of shoes for my son this weekend.
1: Ooh. Oh,
9: and there you go.
0: All right, Katie came up with this one. Shaylee, are you ready? Shaylee.
9: I was like, I lost you for a second.
0: No, that's okay. I want to make sure you're there. All right, Katie came up with this one. Here we go. In 10 seconds, okay. I need five things sold by the bunch. Go.
9: Cilantro, oranges, lettuce, cauliflower, broccoli.
1: What do you mean?
0: Do you go buy a bunch of broccoli?
1: Yeah,
0: it's a head of cauliflower.
9: It's a bunch.
1: It's a bunch.
0: Well, cauliflower's a head of cauliflower.
1: I know
0: a bunch would be
1: head
0: like
1: too,
0: bananas.
1: You can have a bunch of broccoli.
0: I hate
9: you
0: this one.
9: You can have a bunch of broccoli.
0: This is why I don't let Katie come up with the topics.
1: What do you mean?
9: I feel like those were all bunches.
0: Nobody walks in and say, I need a bunch of broccoli today.
1: Well, if you really need your fiber, you do.
9: Unless you do. Yeah. Sometimes you really need it. You gotta get those fruits and veggies.
1: Need a bunch of broccoli. Mm. Need a bunch of oranges.
0: Like you'd buy a bunch of grapes,
1: you know
0: a bunch of radishes.
1: A bunch of cilantro. Like,
9: who's buying a bunch of radishes?
0: That would be a bunch of them, because they come like bundled together. It's a bunch.
9: So does broccoli.
0: Broccoli is sold as individual heads of broccoli.
9: They have connecting pieces.
0: Scallions would be like a bunch of a bunch of flowers.
1: Connective
0: a bunch of firewood.
1: Pieces. I'm with it.
0: I think asparagus would even be in a bunch.
9: I think I did great.
1: I think you did great too, Shay.
0: This is why I don't like it. Did she even get five? Now I'm off track.
1: She got five.
9: Yes, I did.
1: She got five.
9: I said five.
1: I said five.
9: I did five. Everybody else did like two or three. I at least got five. I think I should win just by participation. I really do.
1: I'm just gonna let you.
0: I don't know. You're starting to annoy me now because you're so persistent, Shay.
9: I know because I really want to win these 5 seconds of summer tickets. Let me heal my inner child.
1: Let her heal her inner child.
0: Am I gonna let you win on a bunch of broccoli? You know I'm gonna hear about this.
1: And cauliflower.
0: Shaylee and cauliflower, which is a head of cauliflower.
1: No, it's still a bunch.
9: I really think you should let me win on this. Have a heart. Let me heal my inner child.
0: I'm just irritated because I let Katie come up with one topic today for Fast Five.
9: I know.
0: And this is what we get.
1: Oh my god.
0: How old are you, Shaylee?
9: I'm 25.
0: You seem like a 25-year-old, very entitled.
9: I know.
1: What do you mean?
9: Okay. A little bit.
1: I like you a lot.
0: Well, of course, because you came up with this crappy question.
9: You came up with the question that's going to help me win, girl. Yeah.
0: The text line right now, no win, no win. Do not give it to her. No way.
9: They're just haters. They're just haters. They don't want to see a girl win.
0: No, they're logical.
9: They're just mad that they didn't get in on the line. I did. I powered through. I was sitting on busy for like 15 minutes driving to work.
0: Amber says everyone else wanted to win, too. She didn't get it.
9: Amber should have gotten in through the call log.
0: You got in. That's fine. But there is no such thing as a bunch of cauliflower and a bunch of broccoli.
9: There is if you think about it. If you don't think too hard about it, it is.
0: Now, the only way... See, so many people. Cauliflower is not a bunch. The only way I could let this fly is if you're, like, making some stir fry or something, okay?
9: And I do. I teach cooking club at my high school.
0: No, now you're making things up. And your wife or somebody's going to the store, and you're like, honey, I need a bunch of broccoli for stir fry tonight. I feel like that's the only way that you can win this.
9: I have. I've literally texted my co-leader for cooking club saying, I need bunches of broccoli for stir fry.
0: Okay, listen. Hold up. Everybody just calm down on the text line.
1: Hey, we're going back and forth. There's a few people. There's people
0: saying yes. There's
1: there
0: not.
1: Are. There are people saying yes. There are people
0: there's
1: saying
0: not.
1: No.
0: There is 99% of the people saying no.
1: I mean,
0: no way.
1: 99 is
0: I'm going to post screenshots of this.
9: They just don't want to see me win, and that's okay.
0: They're florets.
9: Haters gonna hate, lovers gonna love. I would love to win this game.
0: It's
9: right
0: broccoli,
9: now.
0: Isn't it florets? Florets? How do you say it? It's a broccoli it's floret. Florette, and it's a head of cauliflower. There's no way in
9: words.
0: Hell you that's won this
9: word.
0: Today. No way in hell you won this.
1: Oh, stop.
0: But I'm in a really good mood today. And the only loophole in this is when you tell your significant other, I need a bunch of cauliflower tonight for this recipe. I need a bunch of broccoli for our broccoli stir fry tonight. Okay. So, Shaylee, do you know what you're supposed to say when you win Fast Five?
9: No, because I've never played before, so you can't get me on that one.
0: Okay,
9: this is
0: I
9: my
0: can.
9: First time caller, first time player.
0: Okay, this is fine then. I'm going to walk you through this so everybody knows.
1: So
0: I need you to say out loud to the entire Denver Metro, who is pissed at you right now, I need you to say, Jeremy, play the Winnie Win sound.
9: Jeremy, my love, please play the Winnie Win sound.
0: I'm giving it to you today because I'm in a good mood.
1: I love you. I seriously adore you.
9: Oh, my God, Katie. I love you, girl.
1: I love you so much.
0: What a bunch of nonsense
1: this
0: was.
1: Can I just read Justin's text?
0: No.
1: This girl needs to go to law school. That's all he said. You need to...
9: Oh, my God. My sister's so excited with me. We're going to go to 5 seconds of summer.
0: For everyone that's pissed on the text line, go get your own damn radio show and play these games, all right?
9: Exactly. Like I said, haters gonna hate, lovers gonna love, and we love because we're up right now.
0: Lovers be loving today.
1: Love, love, love.
0: Shaylee, we're gonna put you on hold and give you this bogus arse prize that you just won.
9: Yay!
0: Hold on, don't go anywhere. Everyone, please don't hate me on the text line. It's a Monday. Let's just all sit back, relax, smile, and just have a good Monday, all right?
1: Smiling.
0: Let's just try to have a good Monday. We're just having fun. This is a silly little radio game. It's going to be fine. We'll have a bunch more questions tomorrow morning, 7:30 with JKJ.

0: Alright, first of all, a big old hearty thank you to everybody writing in on the text line over that version of Fast Five that we just had today. Y'all are fired up. Fired up over that sweet young lady who won Fast Five today. I replied back to pretty much all of you that just said, don't be mad, I'm in a good mood today.
1: I know, I loved her. She made me so happy.
0: And honestly, talking to her off the air, she was a sweetheart,
1: yes.
0: Massive fan of the show. She was talking about how incredibly excited she is to go to Mix 100's Wine Time.
1: Yeah, exactly.
0: And meet all of us.
1: And
0: a
1: I
0: sweet,
1: can't wait to
0: young,
1: meet her.
0: 25-year-old girl who's going to bring her friend and get her drink on with us.
1: I know. I'm really excited to meet Shaylee now. She just had so much excitement. And that's what you want to win. Fans of the concerts we give you tickets
0: yes.
1: to. People who, you know, want to be able to get out and about and do these things.
0: Yeah.
1: Like, couldn't have asked for a better winner for Fast Five
0: so,
1: today.
0: Again, y'all, just chill, bro.
1: Yeah.
0: It's all good.
1: It's fine.
0: I did. I wrote back to mostly everybody said, don't be mad at me. And they were all kind enough to write back and say, nah, we can't hate you,
1: exactly.
0: Jerry.
1: Well, and you know, the best part about it is we have 5 seconds of summer tickets to give away all week long.
0: Yes.
1: As well as tickets to come hang out with us at Wine Time.
0: Oh, it's going to be an awesome event.
1: On the 28th. So it's like, yeah, we've got lots of this stuff to give away. Don't you worry.
0: Don't you worry your little heart.
1: Worry that pretty little head of yours. We've got you.
0: Oh, man. I didn't know people were so passionate about broccoli and cauliflower, though. That's my big takeaway. I'll tell you that
1: I
0: much.
1: I dig it.

0: couple reminders for you. Make sure you're listening to the show right around 8:45-ish today when we do our Mile High Hype. We're going to give you all the details on how you can come hang out in the studios with us, our big fancy radio station, and enjoy a VIP listener lunch with the band Camino. They're coming to town. And they decided to stop by Mix 100, so we're going to get some people here in the studios to watch them perform, feed you lunch, and give awkward, long bear hugs. So we'll give you all the details during Mile High Hype today. And then 9 o'clock today, set those reminders on your phones to tune in and listen to Katie Crush try to play our fun pop culture trivia game. What's up for grabs today for Katie Crush? Alamo Draft House.
1: And you get a $20 snack pass. So we've got some food in.
0: You're a snack pass.
1: Sometimes, I mean... Might as well just call me that.
0: Your mom's a snack pass.
1: Well, you be nice to my mom, actually.
0: She's the best. I love her. She only has one eye, everybody. All right, so the two big things coming up on the show today with JKJ. All right, so Katie, you got a story. You got a dilemma going on in your life.
1: What?
0: Oh, man.
1: I have many. That's why I'm like, so please many. Just... specify what you mean.
0: Mostly
1: by that,
0: the one we talked about 30 seconds before we went on the air. Do you remember what it is?
1: Yeah, how I started up my new app.
0: Nope.
1: Not that one. Okay. Again, so many dilemmas going on in the world of Katie.
0: We literally talked about it 30 seconds before we went on the air.
1: My short-term memory?
0: Nope, that's not it. I'm going to make it uncomfortable. I'm going to make you guess.
1: Josh,
0: do you remember what we were talking about?
2: I'm not gonna say it. Are you kidding me?
1: What are we talking about? You guys don't do this to me. It's a Monday.
0: What were you looking at on your phone before we went on the air? What was all that?
1: Okay, that was another dilemma.
2: The things
1: I have.
2: That come out of her mouth.
0: All right, I'm gonna remind you so we can get into it.
1: Okay, because there's a lot of dilemmas in my
0: life. We need, you know those little bags, like when you go to comedy shows that they put your phones in?
1: Yeah.
0: Yeah, we need those for the studio, definitely.
1: What do you mean?
0: You guys can put your phones in them. All right, so we are talking about your Airbnb dilemma.
1: Oh, there's that one too. I have many dilemmas, Jer. I don't know why you're coming at me.
0: If I ever leave, this thing's going down faster than the Titanic.
2: Hey, job security, man.
0: Yeah, if I ever leave the show, contract's up in February.
1: You gotta rein us in. That's your job. You drive it.
0: You're gonna be at the bottom of the ocean with the Titanic. All right, tell everybody about your Airbnb dilemma, Katie. If you even remember.
1: I do remember. I'm actually going somewhere this upcoming weekend with a group of friends, right? And there's 5 of us. And the Airbnb that we're getting, the total is $700. So in my little mind, I'm like, well, boop, boop, deep up. We're going to divide that $700 by 5. Since there's 5 of us, right? Wouldn't you think that's the way we're going? Yeah. Well, apparently, since I'm going with 2 couples, right? So it's a couple and another couple and me. And they're like, well, we're just going to divide it by rooms. Since there's 3 rooms in this Airbnb, you pay for 1 room. Then the other couples pay for the other rooms. So now it is this Airbnb.
0: So you're totally the fifth wheel on
1: that's
0: this.
1: That's being divided by 3. And I have to pay twice, essentially, because there's only 1 of me. And I just don't like this. I'm like, but I'm only taking up the same amount of space. I get that I need a bed by myself. But, yeah, I'm okay. I'll shack up with 1 of you. Let's make it fun, right? Like, if it's going to save me money.
0: So you're saying it should be $140 per person versus $233.
1: Yes. Exactly. Don't you
0: split over the 3 rooms?
1: Isn't that the way you would break it down? I mean, and so that is my argument with them, and they're like, "Well, I mean, you're taking the whole room." I'm like, "Well, yeah, but I just."

0: the way I thought about it in my brain when we were talking about all of this, I'm like, absolutely, I will split an Airbnb for $700 between five people, and that's where it was justified to me.
1: Now so I'm now starting to change my thoughts on this, because when you originally told me, I was like, oh yeah, five people spread across. So it's $140 each, but now we're talking, I didn't know.
0: What do you mean?
2: Well, it kind of makes sense to, if it's a couple.
1: If it's a they're joints.
2: They're one joint.
1: Yeah. They're joint.
0: But it's still five people. It's still five of
2: us
0: going
2: in. That's like your girl math right now.
0: On this Airbnb. Why do I have to pay twice? I'm so not on board with it at all. And maybe it's just because I'm cheap and not on the money.
2: Are these married
0: couples? No, they're all just dating. I think one of them is engaged actually, but the other one is just dating. And then there's me. And this is my life a lot of
1: times.
0: But
1: it's kind of, I mean,
2: I don't know.
1: I'm trying to be gentle about this. It's like, it's not their fault you don't have somebody
0: special. It's not the way
1: it's your fault.
0: No, it's not anybody's fault, but I just thought when you think about an Airbnb, the total price, you would split it between five people that are going because you're all going to enjoy the kitchen. You're all going to enjoy the living room, just the outdoor setting. You know what I mean? All of those things you're enjoying as an individual person, as a couple. The only thing
1: still feels,
0: that they're
1: feels
0: sharing
1: weird,
0: is
1: the bed
0: or the room. Like, we still have to use the same bathroom. We still have to use all the same amenities. It is just
1: But you are
0: the
1: just
0: bedroom.
1: Paying for a three-bedroom place. So the cost, now that I'm thinking about it, should just be across the three bedrooms. You're paying, that's essentially like your little hotel room for the night is the bedroom.
0: But it's the whole
1: so if
0: house.
1: You were to go out and get a hotel, it would be probably $200.
0: But that's the difference between an Airbnb is you split the cost of the whole house. You're not just breaking it down by bedroom. Again, this is my thought process.
1: I know.
0: If
1: I can
0: I'm
1: see
0: wrong,
1: both sides of this.
0: Tell me now so I don't go into this weekend like...
1: All pissed
0: wait
1: off.
0: Wait a minute. Hold the phone.
1: So what's the difference we're looking at? It's 233.
0: Oh, someone wants to come with me and then we can split the room.
1: So you're going to be out like $93.
0: I mean...
1: So
0: yeah.
1: The only thing you can do is make it worth your while, like set up shop out on the couch somewhere, like really spread out in the house and
2: claim it as yours.
1: Take
0: no,
1: advantage
0: rude,
1: of the extra
0: right?
1: $93.
0: Isn't that rude though?
1: Or
0: isn't
1: just
0: that...
1: get a boyfriend for the weekend. Like you're on the Tinders
2: you're
1: now.
2: On the Hinges.
0: It'll cost
1: the Hinges
0: you
1: $93
0: to come
1: and
0: hang
1: the Bumbles.
0: Out with Katie this weekend.
2: Well, I mean,
1: don't you have a friend that would go with? Take Josh.
0: I mean... We'd have to share a bed.
1: Well, oh, he'll sleep with anybody.
2: Check with the well.
0: Oh, wait a minute. I don't know if that's a dig on Josh or me.
2: Yeah, actually.
0: Come on.
2: Actually,
0: it's
2: definitely
0: second.
2: On you for sure. It was me first and then Katie.
1: Josh will sleep with anybody, Katie. The chances are pretty good.
0: $93, Josh.
1: Bring a dog or something.
0: Go.
1: I don't know.

0: This song's called Vacation.
1: Hey, hey, hey. Yeah.
0: That's where Katie's going. A little quick getaway to, where are you going? Palisade?
2: Yeah.
0: Get you some peaches.
2: Peach Fest.
0: She's got a little Airbnb dilemma though. Do a quick recap for everybody.
2: Yeah.
0: Katie?
2: Oh, sorry. I'm sorry.
0: Jesus.
2: I'm sorry. No, so I'm going to an Airbnb this weekend.
0: Did you happen to sit in the parking lot this morning before we started work and like huff a can of spray paint? What is wrong with you today? Were you huffing paint before the show?
2: Stop.
0: Model glue?
2: No. Maybe this weekend, but not before
0: your
2: the
0: shoes?
2: Show. Jeez.
0: Hey, Katie, give us a quick recap about your Airbnb dilemma.
2: So, myself and four of my friends are going to get an Airbnb, so five total, and it's going to cost us $700. And I thought we were going to split that five ways. But now, it's come to my attention that they want to split it per couple. So, since there's two couples involved and then myself, they're like, well, one couple will pay a third, the other couple will pay a third, and then I'm stuck with a third of the cost because I don't have another person with me. Mm. And I think that that's really unfair.
0: So she's looking at
2: by bedrooms.
0: $233 versus $140.
2: Yeah, it's a big difference.
0: That's a big difference. What do you think she should do about this, or how should she pay? Phone lines are open, 303-691-1649. I definitely want to talk to Jordan, Deb, and Justin on the line. Let's go to Jordan first. Hi, Jordan.
3: Hi there.
0: Hey, girl. All right, so what should Katie do about this Airbnb dilemma?
3: It should totally be per person. Okay. I agree with Katie.
0: Why? Why should it be per person?
3: Here's my thought, is that if everybody was coupled up, then that's really, it makes sense. But why would you make your friend feel like a fifth wheel and make them pay more for your stay?
2: Right?
0: But like, the nice
3: if
0: thing,
3: you
0: like,
3: have someone in your group who's not attached
0: yeah.
3: for whatever reason, they should definitely be per person.
0: Jordan, there are so many reasons. As to why she is not attached.
2: Thank you.
0: Jordan, there are so many reasons, my friend. But listen to this. Katie should be paying the full amount because she is getting an entire bedroom to herself. She doesn't even have to share it with anybody. So she's actually getting the better deal. She has an entire bedroom.
3: I mean, I don't disagree, but they're her friends, right?
2: Yes.
3: Like, come on.
2: Well, and not only that, but when you think about it, Jordan, when you're thinking about like the extra that I actually get, I get an extra half of the bed and then the room, they get the same size room. They're just having to share it.
0: So
2: it's just like, that's the difference.
0: Do you get your own bathroom?
2: I don't think so. I think there's just one bathroom to share. So.
0: Well, then I would.
3: So what are you guys going to do about the food situation?
2: I think
3: everyone buying food for the house, but yet you get to eat for two.
2: And that's the thing. I think we're going out to eat a
0: you
2: lot.
0: Will anyway.
2: So that, know,
0: maybe you, well, you don't know. Maybe they'll spit you some appetizers. They'll buy you something.
2: Maybe.
0: Are you all riding up together?
2: Well, and that's the thing is I am helping out with gas because we're kind of carpooling in a sense. So maybe they could help me with that. Like there's ways, but
0: if that's the case, they should be good friends and say, Katie, don't worry about gas. We got gas since you're paying double for the room.
2: And maybe that would happen. We don't know. Maybe like when we start rolling up there, they'll be like, oh, it's fine, you know, but I'm just stuck on the, wait a minute, I'm paying for the whole room, you know?
0: Jordan, thank you so much for your call. We really, really appreciate you. The phone lines are lighting up like crazy. People are passionate about this. Hi, Deb.
4: Hi, good morning. Well, I love your show.
0: Well, we love you for calling in. Come here, give me a tongue kiss. Yum, yum, yum, yum, yum.
2: Okay.
0: Oh. Wow. Got it in my eye, Dad.
2: Maybe you two should get the room.
0: You're all over them. Hold on. Let me give a towel here, Dad.
4: Right?
0: All right. So,
4: that was fun.
0: I know. It was good
2: you
0: for me.
2: Come stay up in Palisade, Deb?
0: Yeah. Katie's got some room
4: in her bed. I do. I was calling in to say you should take me. But no, I'm kidding. I am single, obviously. And I
2: like
4: I
2: fun.
4: Think that you should take a friend. And then split that. I mean, you got lots of friends, girl, right?
2: Yeah.
4: You would have a really good time with your friends.
0: Take your daughter.
4: And I know this jerk in Chicago, forget about him.
2: Yeah, I forgot.
0: Oh, that guy. That guy's long gone, Deb.
2: We don't like that.
4: I know, but still, you.
0: I'm afraid you're going to cuss. Deb, I'm afraid you're going
2: to
0: say
2: that.
0: I'm going to put you on hold, Deb. Thank you for calling. You're the best. I feel like an F-bomb's going to slip out of her.
2: Well, Deb, I don't blame her.
0: Have a good Monday, Deb. You could take your daughter. Take your daughter with you.
2: I was thinking about that.
0: She's always trying to mooch off you. Why wouldn't you take your daughter?
2: She would love.
0: Here's Justin. Hi, Justin.
5: What's up, buddies?
0: What's up, buddies? All right, what's Katie going to do about this Airbnb? Is she just going to shut up and pay the cost or make us think about it?
5: Well, I mean, she could take me. I'll pay some of it, too. I'll pay half of it, and I'll sleep on the couch. But I have to be able to bring my motorcycle because I'll be riding the motorcycle most of the time.
0: You going
5: to
0: bring your hog?
5: No. I don't ride Harleys. I ride street bikes.
0: Oh.
5: I got a GSXR 750 and a FZ6R.
0: Oh, Katie loves the SR 692.
5: No, I wear high socks. I wear it to the knees.
2: Oh, okay.
0: What, you like ankle socks?
2: I like ankle socks, especially on a motorcycle. I don't know why. But
0: sorry, Justin, you're out.
5: No, well, that's fine.
0: Well, see you later.
2: No, but I do like the suggestion of bringing somebody.
0: That's pretty good.
2: Right? Like, I may have to see if someone wants.
0: Listen, the phone lines are still ringing, so here's what we're going to do. If you want to sound off about Katie's dilemma, you can have the final say in about 3 minutes and 10 seconds. So give us a call, 303-691-1MIX. 303-691-1649. It's the Palisade Peach Airbnb Dilemma today. With JKJ, we'll be back in about 2 minutes and 55 seconds.

0: I love the passion this morning. Phone lines have absolutely exploded over this Airbnb topic. But you know what? It's incredibly relatable, and this is real-life stuff. When you're the fifth wheel and you get invited along to a big, you know, weekend away,
1: yeah,
0: you kind of feel like you're getting screwed because you got to pony up more cash for your room. So, I mean, it's kind of on you a little bit. But...
1: because I'm picky? Sure.
0: Hi, Kendra.
2: Hello.
0: How are you today?
2: I'm great. How are you guys?
0: We're super dupes. We're doing really good. So Katie's all fired up about this Palisade Peach getaway. What do you think she should do about the cost of this Airbnb?
2: She should absolutely make a stink because the way I see it is she said that one was just dating and one was engaged, so they're not married. The finances are not tied. It should 100% be priced per person.
1: Okay. And I see a lot of that. I see people saying if they're not married, if it's just a dating situation. I didn't realize that was a qualifier, but I'm digging it because it's in my favor. But is that
0: is it a committed?
2: You should 100%, you know, not have to, have to pay more just because they're a couple.
1: Yeah. Well, and a lot of people are saying this on the text line because they're not married, because it is just them dating or even just engaged at this point, that that is a reason I should be able, to say
0: something. But I feel, have they all been together for a long time? It's like they're married. I mean, you're engaged, I mean, you're a couple.
2: No, not legally, because they could easily break up and then their finances are separate.
1: That's kind of, people are saying that, the finances.
0: There's so many caveats here. There's so many rules.
1: I had no idea. I had absolutely no idea that Airbnbs were like this.
2: Oh, no, because I, you know, I've seen it happen, and I think 100%. If they're married, then yes, it should be priced as one, because then their finances are the same.
0: Because two become one.
2: If they're not even legally married, it should be priced per person.
0: All right. Kendra, we appreciate you. Thank you so much. Have a great Monday. All right, there's Kendra. Let's talk to Brandon. What's up, Brandon?
3: Hey, good morning, guys.
1: Hi.
0: Good morning, buddy. Well, should Katie make a fuss about the cost?
3: Man, I got to start by saying, Brandon, avid ankle sock wearer here. I got to get on your good side because I'm about to get on your bad side.
1: Oh, no.
0: Uh-oh.
3: Straight up, girl, three rooms, three ways, without a doubt. However, like, since I'm, you know, a gentleman, or since, like, I'm real and I could see how that would hurt you as my friend to take the hit and have to pay a little more for your portion of your private room, by the way,
1: what I would do
3: is, as part of the two couples, I would go out to dinner one night and have the two couples pick up the check for dinner.
1: Okay.
0: There you go. And say, okay, Katie, order yourself a steak tonight.
1: Yeah.
3: You know, like, let's go out to eat whatever, you know what I mean? And us two couples will do this. But, you know, I mean, like, fair is friends, so whatever that means.
0: Or do you like the scenario, Brandon, where apparently they're all splitting gas, too? Like, I would be like, Katie, don't worry about the gas. Like, don't worry about chipping in for gas.
3: Well, is the gas three ways for the couples, or is the gas five ways?
0: Five ways, right.
1: I know, exactly. It seems like
0: you're so confused. How is that working?
1: I don't know.
3: I would actually take that argument back to the table if I was Katie doing the room thing. If they're like, wait a minute, so we're splitting gas five ways, but we're splitting the room three. That's
0: kind of
3: funny.
0: There's some ammunition for you.
1: Yeah, you got to be consistent.
0: Brandon, we appreciate you, buddy.
1: Yeah, you had some really
0: very
1: good
0: logical
1: stuff.
0: And keep rocking those socks.
1: And send
0: dude.
1: Me a picture of your ankles. I know.
0: Oh, she's into ankles. Oh, yeah. Personally, if it was me, I'd take my own vehicle so I wouldn't have to sit with all these people.
1: Well, but... I get that, but I don't want to take my car out there. You know, I'm on my car right now.
0: Angelo.
4: Yes.
0: Yes. It's you, buddy. You're on the air. How are you?
4: Oh, I'm doing great. It's a Monday. The sun's shining, and it's not going to rain.
0: Life is good, buddy. Life is good. And now you're a radio superstar. Everybody's going to know you.
4: Oh, yeah.
0: Hell yeah. All right. What are your thoughts?
4: Well, so the more bedrooms that you get with the Airbnb, the higher the cost. And Jamie or Katie decides, well, you know what? Maybe it should be split between five people as opposed to, you know, three. But there's also the possibility if you get two bedrooms as opposed to three, it's going to be less. There's always a couch in every place.
0: Oh.
4: The two people who are dating can have their own bedroom.
0: Yep.
4: They could have their privacy.
0: Yep.
4: And if they're dating, they're legally not married, most likely they're going to need a little bit of privacy. Mm. Okay. They're still in that stage. You're with somebody for 20 years.
0: Yeah.
4: You could probably, it doesn't matter if you are all in the same bedroom. Sleep in the couch, get a two bedroom. How the cost be, you know, split so that at least you know, she could pay a lower cost for that because she doesn't have the privacy and she's sleeping on the couch.
0: There you go. You just want to couch it? It would be cheaper.
1: That's not a bad idea.
0: Not a bad idea.
1: Yeah.
0: And I love, Angelo, how you totally insinuated that married people for a lot of years don't have romantic relations.
4: Probably don't.
0: You know what, buddy?
1: He's like, I'm just speaking the truth.
0: Correct. You are so correct. Angelo, thank you so much. Very
1: really
0: wise
1: good.
0: Man there.
1: I wonder if I can suggest that, if we can go.
0: I think you could throw a monkey wrench in the entire situation and say, hey, we need a new Airbnb. Two bedroom, one couch, and I'm not paying over $140.
1: Yeah.
0: If you guys could get me in at $96, even better.
1: Thing. If we're really think if I have to pay that much, I might as well just get my own hotel room, right?
0: Absolutely. Like, then you've got the entire hotel room to yourself.
1: Then it's all me. Continental breakfast, watch out. They hate to see me coming.
0: I only hope that some of them were listening today and they're going to be crazy irritated with you for this entire trip.
1: It's real life right here.
0: It's going to be so awkward. Never invited again. Leave Katie at home.

0: Thank you guys so much for hanging out with Jeremy, Katie, and Josh here at Denver's Mix 100. If you ever want to sound off, I know we say it a lot, but you should still keep this phone number in your phone. So at any moment, you can call us or text us. 303-691-1MIX, 303-691-1649. And you can also see what's going on here in the studios, courtesy of our friends over at Safeway, by just searching Mix 100 Denver on YouTube. And you can see what's going on in the studios. My sister texted during Fast Five today. She said, "I'm really loving watching the stream today. Your facial expressions during the game were absolutely fantastic."
1: That was pretty good.
0: So you can see us rolling our eyes and shaking our heads. And
1: yeah, real good round of Fast Five today.
0: Yes,
1: you want to go
0: one of our
1: that.
0: Favorites. My God, it was so good today. Coming up is your Mile High Hype just on the other side of this break. We'll talk about all the big news of the day, including that celebrity death that's making the news this morning. Katie's got a story about a bar with no name. And I got the best states for swingers. If you're into that. Yeah, so that'll be coming up next. Hey, have you guys heard about the biggest event of all time here at Mix 100?
1: What's that?
0: It's the Mix 100 Wine Time.
1: Oh,
0: We'd love to have you guys join us. Here's all the deets.
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30: Denver weather. Good Monday morning. Well, mostly sunny skies this morning, and we're going to see some drier, warmer weather here this afternoon. Temperatures rebounding closer to about 90 degrees here this afternoon. Warm again on Tuesday with a better chance of storms by Wednesday. Have a great day. I'm Denver 7 Chief Meteorologist Lisa Hidalgo.
31: 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Now, trouble down south, just north of Larkspur. We got a wreck north on I-25 near Toma Road. That is going to cause a delay there. I-25, busy, traveling between downtown and the tech center. Just at about 25, 30 minutes to make the drive. I-70 corridors, crowded 270, delays out on 225. Off-highway, pretty heavy traffic at Hamden and Colorado Boulevard. Hamden jammed in both directions. 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
3: Yeah, we're all about the hype. 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They're going to be here at Mix 100. We're going to feed you guys lunch. 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You get to hang out with the Mix 100 crew. 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
4: Yes.
3: Caller 10 right now, 303-691-1MIX, 303-691-1649. The only caveat is you could have not have attended one of these events in the past.
4: Yeah.
3: We want some new people to join us. We will be checking IDs at the door.
4: Well, and to come
3: and checking our spreadsheets.
4: The new gigs and everything, the gigs and everything, right?
3: Yeah.
4: Like, we want to have everybody come in. And so if you've been here before, let someone else come check it out.
3: Yeah, we're definitely opening this up to some people that have not been down to the studios before. But if you'd like to join us on Monday to see the band Camino live in person, 303-691-1649. Looking for caller 10 right now. The rest of the Mile High Hype. Well, gosh, the big celebrity news of the morning. Did we figure out how to pronounce your last name yet?
4: Hayden Panettiere.
3: Panettiere.
4: Panettiere. Yeah, you hear it so many different ways. Yeah.
3: Sadly, she passed away yesterday. She was only 36 years old. Do we know now that it was an overdose?
4: That's what reports are saying now.
3: OD'd.
4: You had said that cops had responded to something that happened involving her, and it looks like there may be something within that story.
3: Okay.
4: But yeah, the reports are coming out now saying it may have been an overdose, and it's just shocking and sad, and I love everything she's ever been in, so I think this is hitting a lot of people, especially hard today, just cause how young, just absolutely sad news about it.
3: She's had a hard go of it for sure. She had a book that she talked about her personal struggles, including depression, addiction, domestic abuse, and then the death of her brother about 3 years ago. So poor girl had a lot of weight on her shoulders and sadly is no longer with us. That is horrible news
4: this
3: morning.
4: Very sad story.
3: Nate Bargatze's in the news. He has shattered the Guinness World Record for the most tickets sold on a stand-up tour. His Big Dumb Eyes World Tour brought in just over 2 million tickets. He was the highest grossing stand-up comic last year, just shy of $78 million that dude made.
4: Well, and I know you and Josh both said you loved his stand-up. Like, have seen him and made you laugh the whole time.
3: And then here's this. The top 10 best states for swingers.
4: Oh.
3: If you're looking to do a little swing action, Florida ranked number one. So
4: okay.
3: If you're looking for that, you might need to move down to Florida. Colorado came like right in the middle of all 50 states. So we're right smack dab in the middle for swinger action.
4: Yeah.
3: The funny thing about this story is like they started talking about how they analyzed data across 9 factors tied to swinging for the swinging lifestyle. But nowhere in the story here did it give me the 9 factors. This is from, where was this from? Like Love Monster, lovehoney.com.
4: Well, so did you try and figure it out?
3: I looked up lovehoney.com at work. Uh-huh. It wouldn't let me in.
4: Well, yeah.
3: So just a quick disclaimer. I had to look up lovehoney.com best states for swingers on my phone. Nicole, knick-knack, wife, if you're listening.
4: Yeah, that's why.
3: It was for work.
4: All these ads are popping up, I swear.
3: It was for work.
4: Oh, no.
3: I still never found out the 9 reasons.
4: Right? If someone could Google that for us.
3: Or just call in and tell us whether you think they would be. What else you got, Katie?
4: That would also be awesome. Let's talk about this bar. This bar down in the DU campus area finally got a name. So it's right off University Boulevard, and I love this story. So it's located in the former home of Asbury Provisions near the University of Denver. It's been up and running since 2023 without a name.
3: How does that
4: happen?
3: It's been
4: working for them. The whole shtick was just, they wanted word of mouth to drive their business, right? And so that's kind of what it was, is people were like, you know, that no-name bar. And so people would meet their friends at the no-name bar. And it was just like trivia night at the no-name bar. It was great, but it did have its limitations. And the owners came out and said, like, even with an address in hand, people of this generation had trouble finding it when meeting friends because they couldn't get it on their maps, right?
3: And how does, like, taxes and license and everything?
4: Well, and they said delivery drivers. They even had a real big problem dropping off supplies. So it looked like after 2 years, 2+ years, they found more problems.
3: Did they name it No Name Bar?
4: So now they have come up with a name. It's not No Name Bar. I wish that they were able to grab onto that. That would have been perfect. It has been called Redacted. That's what they named it. I think it's fun. I think it's a play
3: I get the shtick.
4: The whole journey of the establishment and how it's came to be. And but
3: you think
4: got
3: the Gen Zers are going to know how to spell redacted?
4: They're going to Google it. They're going to get their spell check to help them with that. They're also going to get in on that all-you-can-eat spaghetti for just $5 during happy hour.
3: Okay, that's your lead.
4: There we go.
3: What time?
4: $5 all-you-can-eat spaghetti
3: during happy hour
4: daily. Daily, you can get three to all you can
3: just
4: eat
3: probably sauce
4: just
3: and noodles.
4: $5.
3: No
4: Who
3: meat.
4: Cares? Like, my voice cracked. I was that excited about all.
3: Crack
4: you
3: open
4: eat.
3: A cold one
4: all
3: and give me some of the spaghetti.
4: Send nudes.
3: It's so good.
1: Jeremy, Katie, and Josh in the morning.
0: I love you guys. You are the best. You keep me going, Jeremy. Oh, I just adore you. I love you guys.
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5: A couple of problems affecting I-25. 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At a stall, southbound 25, just before University, far right lane, right shoulder affected. Southbound approaching University, it's about a 5-minute delay there. We got a crash down south out of Larkspur. This is on northbound I-25 near Toma Road, exit 174 in the right lane. 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

0: 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Jeremy, Katie, and Josh in the morning. 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
1: All right, hang out, have some fun with Katie Crush. It's our fun pop culture trivia game with some Alamo Drafthouse movie passes up for grabs. We'll get into it in about 2 minutes and 55 seconds after you swoon with a little Bruno Mars here at Mix 100. Stick around.

0: is time for you to call in and play Katie Crush. It's our fun, well, let me stop that, our fun pop culture trivia game here at Mix 100. If you'd like to call in right now, 303-691-1MIX, 303-691-1649. Here's how it works. We'll get you on the air, get to know you a little bit, and then I will give you and Katie the same five pop culture trivia questions. Best out of five wins. Ties go to Katie because she made up the rules. But if you know a lot about stuff, 303-691-1MIX, 303-691-1649. Epic prize this week, bro.
1: The best prize, because we're going to send you to the movies. 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Sloan's Lake, Littleton, and Westminster. And we're going to sweeten the deal with a $20 snack pass.
0: You're a snack pass.
1: I love that they call it a snack pass. So yeah, great prize up for grabs.
0: No
1: if you
0: joke.
1: Can crush me today.
0: You almost don't even want to go see the movie. You just want to roll in for the snack pass.
1: Snack pass.
0: Y'all got that snack pass? Hand it over.
1: Genius marketing there.
0: So good. All right, I see phone lines ringing. Let's try to get you into play. 303-691-1MIX, 303-691-1649. I'll get you in the studios to play Katie Crush, and we'll be back in about 2 minutes and 48 seconds.

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2: But can you take down Katie in pop culture smackdown?
0: This is Katie Crush.
3: That is the question. Do you know a lot about movies and TV and pop culture and music? I don't know. Do you, Sarah? You ready to play?
4: Yeah, I'm ready. Put me in.
3: Bring it.
0: I love it.
3: Well, first of all, thank you for listening. Thank you for calling in. Now we need to know everything about you.
0: Yeah.
3: Tell us a little bit about yourself.
4: Absolutely. All right. I live in Brighton. I'm a mom of three. I'm widowed, so it's me and the kids and our massive support network, and we love movies and snack packs, so can't wait to play.
3: Well, much love to you and your family.
0: Yeah.
3: That sucks. So
4: much
3: love to you and your family. Do you work? Do you have a job?
4: Yeah, I work from home. I work in software, tech support kind of stuff. So it's a good life, all things considered.
3: Yeah, well, that's good. Good, good, good. All right, Katie, do you have anything you want to say to Miss Sarah before we get it on?
0: Yeah, just the best of luck. Bring that mama sassiness. And yeah, let's play, huh?
3: Sassy pants.
0: All right, good luck, Sarah.
4: Thank you.
3: Sarah, you want to give your kids a shout out?
4: Yes. So Karina, my daughter, put me on to this. She listens every day. And then George and Isaac. Hi, good morning.
3: Good morning, kids. All right, so Katie is leaving the studio. She goes into a room where she can't hear anything. I come up with a question, so there's no cheating. And then we will find out if you are right or wrong once we bring her back into the studios. Other than that, yeah, let's get it on. All right, here's your first question. Who is the actress who played Kat in the movie 10 Things I Hate About You? Who's that actress?
4: Julia Stiles.
3: G to the S. All right, here is your second question. What music video had the guys from NSYNC dressed up as puppets or marionettes, I think they were?
4: Oh, I'm not good with the boy bands. I'm going to say bye, bye, bye.
3: All right, we'll just put you down for the bye, the bye, the bye. Third question. What musical artist claims to have a pocket full of sunshine?
4: Oh, man. Take me away. I actually don't know this one.
3: Well, you want to just throw something out there or do you want to pass?
4: Vitamin C. That's wrong.
3: What did you say? Your phone cut out.
4: Oh, I said vitamin C, but that's not wrong.
3: Vitamin
4: that's
3: C.
4: Wrong. That's the graduation
3: boy,
4: girl.
3: Yeah, you're going way back. You're in the way back machine. All right, well, I'll put you down for vitamin C. All right, here is your fourth question. What reality fixer-upper TV star created the Magnolia home line?
4: Oh.
3: It's in Target, right?
4: Yes. Joanna Gaines.
3: And your fifth and final question for the crush. Please tell me which cereal mascot is a vampire.
4: Oh, that's Count Chocula.
3: Well, you didn't even hesitate with that one. You can tell you have small children.
4: Yeah.
3: Or maybe it's you pounding down that particular cereal, which will remain unnamed here because Katie's in
0: cereal.
3: Ooh. All right, let me add up what Sarah got here, and then we will get Katie. All right, hi. Welcome back.
0: Hi.
3: All right, you ready to do this?
0: I'm ready.
3: Who is the actress who played Kat in the movie 10 Things I Hate About You?
0: Oh, Julia Stiles. People say I look like her.
3: Well, you got the question. People say that you look like her.
0: Shut up, Jerry.
3: That was wrong. That was way wrong. Sarah, you got that one right.
4: Yay.
3: Katie, what music video had the guys from NSYNC dressed as puppets / marionettes?
0: Oh. Was it the Gonna Be May?
3: Gonna Be May?
0: Right?
3: Sarah, it was Bye Bye Bye.
4: Incredible. Oh,
3: now, I know a lot of people say that you look like Joey Fatone.
0: Shut up.
3: Everybody says it, Sarah.
0: Gosh.
3: Like, you know that Joey Fatone from NSYNC? That's who Katie looks like.
0: Nobody says that.
3: You and Joey Fatone, you're like, what is that, a doppelganger?
0: Same lower body shape, and nobody says that.
3: Sick. Katie, what musical artist claims to have a pocket full of sunshine?
0: It's Natasha Bedingfield, right?
3: That is correct. Sarah got in the Wayback Machine and said vitamin C.
4: I'll never recover from that.
3: That's pretty bad.
4: Pretty real bad.
0: Solid poll,
3: but you know
0: though.
3: What? That was a pretty pretty solid song. Absolutely. In its time, too, that graduation one. All right, Katie, what reality fixer-upper TV star created the Magnolia Home Line?
0: Oh, I don't watch the show, the home fixer-upper ones.
3: The home fixer-uppers?
0: Isn't New Kids on the Block one of them, right? The New Kids on the Block guy? Like Jordan Knight? Isn't it Jordan Knight?
3: No. Sarah, you said Joanna Gaines.
4: Amazing.
0: I never
3: that is amazing.
0: That.
3: All that stuff's in Target.
0: That.
3: You walk by it every time you walk in
0: the
3: front
0: door.
3: Show,
0: though.
3: All right, finally, which cereal mascot is a vampire?
0: Oh, it's the Count Chocula.
3: Sarah, you got that one right, too.
0: Sarah got one right, though, didn't she?
3: Sarah got 1, 2, 3, 4. Katie got 1, 2, 3. Sarah, you officially crushed Katie today.
4: Wow, what an honor. Thank you.
3: Yeah. Right on.
0: You know your stuff, Sarah.
4: Oh, you've given me so much credibility with my children. And a snack pack.
3: And a snack pack. Well, we got you covered for a couple kiddos at least to go see a movie and get some snacks courtesy of JKJ. You're a sweetheart. Thank you so much for calling in this morning. We appreciate you.
4: Oh, thank you. I had the best time.
3: You're a rock star. We're going to make this a podcast too, so you can download it and share it with all your friends and your kiddos if you want to.
0: Yeah.
4: Love that.
3: I'm going to put you on hold. We're going to come back and tell you how to pick up that prize. Thank you so much, Sarah. And Katie, you got to do it again tomorrow morning.
0: I'll be ready.
3: 9 o'clock each and every morning. 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
16: Denver weather. Good Monday morning. Well, mostly sunny skies this morning, and we're going to see some drier, warmer weather here this afternoon. Temperatures rebounding closer to about 90 degrees here this afternoon. Warm again on Tuesday with a better chance of storms by Wednesday. Have a great day. I'm Denver 7 Chief Meteorologist Lisa Hidalgo.
1: Courtesy patrol still blocking the right lane of southbound I-25 at University. 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They've got a stall. They've moved over to the right shoulder. They're helping to protect the scene in there, waiting there for the car to get loaded up. Meanwhile, we're seeing a pretty good delay coming down from the Logan Street Bridge. Keep that in mind if you're headed to the tech center. Still some slowing southbound 225 down from Parker Road. It's busy yet. Westbound I-70 from 270 across to Brighton Boulevard, and both sides of 270 busy across Commerce City. 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
1: How about the random appearance by Kristen Bell at the Bananas game?
2: Yeah.
1: Of course, Field Saturday night. She emerged from the crowd. Here I am. And sang for the first time in forever. Teamed up with this guy on the Bananas named Derek something or other, who's a Broadway performer. They started singing stuff from Wicked and Dirty Dancing. They even attempted the famous Dirty Dancing
2: lick.
3: Dropper.
2: They did it.
3: They did it? Okay,
2: yeah.
3: Good.
1: Here's a little taste.
4: You're

0: I'll tell you right now, if I was at that game, I'd gather up my belongings, make my way to the exit, and go to my car.
1: What?
2: Oh, you're not about it?
0: Come on. Not gonna, no,
1: that wasn't on my 2026 bingo card, but I dug it. I thought they did a great job. I didn't expect it. So it was kind of
2: fun. Coming out of the stands like she did, I mean, you're just sitting in the seat trying to watch a baseball game and she appears. That's kind of cool.
1: I thought it was funny. You saw a video of her making her way down the stands and there were people who were really excited.
0: Yeah.
1: And then there were people who were like, don't touch me.
2: There's a little bit of
0: what?
2: Yeah.
1: It's so funny. To see her. Cause they didn't, they're like, who? I don't know if people knew who she was.
2: Yeah, she was really trying to interact with the crowd too. Like I saw her kind of grab a child and the child was like,
0: she was grabbing children?
1: Don't touch me.
2: It was kind of funny the way she worked her way down.
1: She
2: might have gotten a stiff arm.
1: Watching it, it was funny, but the little kid was totally like, don't touch me.
2: No, seriously, like, who are you?
0: Back off, crazy.
2: And why do you sound like Anna and Elsa? Like, why are you?
0: I know, that's, at that point, the parents are like, that's the Frozen lady.
2: Yeah.
1: Close your eyes, imagine Elsa, right? Yeah. She's Anna, right? She plays Anna.
0: You bet. She's the best in that movie.
2: I thought she was Olaf, right?
1: She's total Disney princess, though. I loved it.
0: One of the best. She's great. Yeah.
1: So good.
0: So cute.
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1: Problems with a couple of stalls late in our drive out here. This report sponsored by Groundworks Colorado. The stall southbound I-25 at University is gone and our backups have cleared out nicely. Just moved one out of traffic here westbound I-70 at Holly. That's a heavy ride in from Havana. You got a new stall westbound 6 just after Federal. It's broken down in the center lane, so we've got those stop and go speeds over from I-25. And any traffic heading north of Castle Rock, be aware there's a wreck. Northbound I-25 north of Castle Pines Parkway blocking up the right lanes. Right now we are jammed back to Happy Canyon. 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

0: 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You're welcome. Big Rob does it again at 11:30 for 90 minutes. You're welcome. Mm-hmm. All courtesy of Denver's Mix 100. So make sure you put us on there in the office and rock out to some great tunes. While you're fiddling on your phone today, make your way over to mix100.com. Click on the Wine Time link and buy some tickets, for God's sakes, to go hang out with us at Ilitch's for Wine Time. We're going to have all sorts of different wine stations, some nibblies, a DJ, a photo booth. You get to hang out with all of us. I mean, talk about an epic date night. Or just go single and then totally hook up with somebody, like, around the carousel.
1: You know?
0: Heavy petting and smooching. I'm so full of wine.
1: Just good advice there.
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2: You can.
0: Can you?
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0: Oh, my God. 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Thanks, algorithm.
1: Learn something new.
0: Oh, my God. All right, we're going to get out of here. Go plan tomorrow's show. We got a pizza delivery to get to as well. We'll be back bright and early tomorrow. 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
6: How's baseball going? I've got the game streaming in the den. Maybe you can pick up some pointers before we take on Kennedy next week. Ashley A, Ashley D, Ashley P, is this for a group project again? Because last time it looked a lot like high-speed reality TV research. 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

100 at Big Rob on the Radio. I went to bed last night the same way a lot of people woke up this morning, and that was sad. Actress Hayden Panettiere, who I just finished watching in Nashville. My wife and I got hooked on that show years late, by the way. But it was so good. She was the star, Julia Barnes, in that show. She was also on Heroes. I think one of her first acting roles was Remember the Titans. No real reason as to what happened yet. I'm sure the news will come out eventually, but we know her brother passed away from heart complications a few years ago, so...

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0: We're talking about the hereafter. The little signs that, you know, that somebody is still with you, that has passed on.
1: My grandpa passed away a few years ago, and my mom inherited the house. So we were moving her into the house, and you kept hearing footsteps upstairs. Like, somebody was, like, walking up and down the hallway and everything. And, you know, it was freaking me out. And my mom's like, just holler out, Grandpa, stop. And then it just stopped. There's this blue jay that comes up to the house almost every day, and she thinks that's her dad saying hi as well.
0: The only thing I can attribute that to is, wouldn't it be funny if they got a video of this blue jay wearing giant boots walking all over the roof of their house? Anyone else?
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100. Hi, I'm Nina Blanco, and two huge things happened in Denver over the weekend. Downtown was taken over by the Savannah Bananas. Their Friday game was majorly delayed because of storms, but Kristen Bell came out on Saturday, sang some Frozen for Denver, which was really cool. And a bunch of flooding and hail came to town. Huge chunks of hail floating in the water on roads in southeast Denver over the weekend. A crazy weekend leading up to a crazy week? Maybe. It's your All Access Summer. Keep it here with Mix 100.

couple minutes away from the Celebrity Quickie, where we will talk about the death of an actress that shocked Hollywood, and it still shocks me. She's the same age as I am. Ooh, I can't get over it. We'll talk about it in a few on your Celebrity Quickie on Mix 100.

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1: 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Heartbreaking news broke today that Hayden Panettiere has passed away at the age of 36. Ambulances arrived at an apartment yesterday in South Carolina after a police call described Hayden as unresponsive and under cardiac arrest. The autopsy results came in today showing no signs of trauma, but sources say Narcan was found on the scene, although we do not have an official cause of death yet. This did shake up Hollywood, and stars like Jeremy Renner, Emma Roberts, Viola Davis, and Allison Stoner have expressed their sympathy. Hayden leaves behind an 11-year-old daughter. And Ariana Grande was performing in London for her Eternal Sunshine tour, and she brought out Cynthia Erivo. It was a little Wicked reunion, and they performed For Good and Happy Days for the first time since that live event in November. This is part of a 10-night run in London that is going to close out Ariana Grande's tour. And two big weddings happened over the weekend. Jordan Woods married NBA star Karl Anthony Towns and was jam-packed with celebs in the crowd, including her ex-bestie but still good friend Kylie Jenner and Timothy Chalamet. And Tallulah Willis, the daughter of Bruce Willis, got married as well. Bruce is battling dementia, but he was in attendance and he did his fatherly duties at his daughter's wedding with a smile on his face. I'm Nina Blanco. That is your Celebrity Quickie. Hang tight. We're going 90 minutes commercial-free next on Mix 100.
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3: Good Monday afternoon. Couple of problems. This report sponsored by Taco Bell. So traffic out of Castle Rock backed up the stall reported southbound I-25. This is down after Wolfensberger at exit 183. Left lane is blocked there. I-25 getting busy in and around of downtown. Got some heavier traffic on I-70. A jammed up and slow westbound, 70 getting on over 2 Brighton Boulevard. 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I'm Sidney Thielen with traffic on Mix 100.
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convention revealed a bunch of movies are headed our way, like Frozen 3, Coco 2, Zootopia 3, live-action Lilo and Stitch 2, the Bluey movie, and so much more. 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
1: Mix 100, you know, I was teasing you last week that we had something huge planned with the band Camino and Cats Out of the Bag. We do have a private special performance with them at our studios 1 week from today. And just after 4 o'clock, I'm going to give away tickets so that you can attend and meet them. Okay, here they are with their new song. It's the band Camino, Holly.

husband and I were trapped at a bar because a quick hailstorm passed through South Broadway and we were on the motorcycle. I was like, oh no, we have to order another beer. Hey, reminder, after 4 o'clock, I do have your chance to come to the Mix 100.

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0: have this very special performance from the band Camino in 1 week from today. Let's see who's on the phone and where are you from?
1: This is Jamie from Lock Buoy.
0: Jamie, are you free next week? Let's say around lunchtime.
1: I will figure out how to be. Yes, ma'am.
0: Great, because you are going to join us to see the band Camino live at the Mix 100 Studios.
1: That is awesome.
0: Yes, they are going to be like 10 feet in front of you. You get a full live performance. We will provide lunch, and it should be a great afternoon.
1: That sounds amazing.
0: Yes, ma'am. 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

Big Rob wristed off of the Savannah Bananas last Friday. The storm delayed the game almost 2 hours. I think it got started at like 10, but that game did go on. And did you see that Kristen Bell was in town and she sang some Frozen for Denver? Gotta love it. Billie Eilish right now on Mix 100.

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0: in. We're talking about cheap date ideas because infladating has hit the single life. What do you say?
1: Netflix and chill.
0: Hey! Netflix and chill. Nothing wrong with that. 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
0: So Netflix and chill doesn't work for you, but that's okay.
1: Yeah.

We're getting tipsy at Wine Time Friday, August 28th. It's going to be over at Elitch Gardens, and I have a pair of tickets to give away for the 5 at 5, which is coming up pretty soon. So make sure you keep it right here for your chance to win. Martin Garrix and Ed Sheeran with their song, Repeat It.

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3: 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Now, trouble on I-25, a stall being reported now. North on I-25, past 104th. That is locking up one of the right lanes. Both directions of I-25, crowded downtown in the tech center in about 30, 35 minutes. Delays on I-70, 270, 225, some stop-and-go traffic. 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I'm Sidney Thielen with traffic on Mix 100.
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0: Here's Nina.
4: 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When you win, you're getting a pair of GA tickets to Wine Time. It's a fun event we are throwing Friday, August 28th at Elitch Gardens. All of us from Mix 100 are going to be there. We want you to be there with us to not only ride some of the roller coasters at Elitch Gardens, but to do a little wine tasting. 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Call me at 303-691-1MIX to play. 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
1: Michaela in Loveland, we're playing the 5 at 5. Here is your first question. What is it called when birds fly to warmer climates for the winter?
2: Migration.
1: Migration is correct. Your second question. In Hawaii, what is the traditional word used to say both hello and goodbye?
2: Aloha.
1: Aloha is right. Your third question. How many chambers are there in the human heart?
2: Sorry, I'm in school for this. Why am I blanking? 9.
1: Oh, it is not 9.
2: No.
1: Oh, I'm so sorry.
2: Oh, my instructor's gonna not like this one.
1: No, they're not. Well, thank you so much for playing today. We're going to move on to Nikki in Broomfield. We're on the third question. How many chambers are in the human heart?
3: 4.
1: 4 is correct. Your fourth question, how many inches are in a foot?
3: 12.
1: 12 is right. And the final question, in which board game includes the phrase, do not pass go, do not collect
3: $200? Monopoly.
1: Yes, then you're my winner for the 5 at 5. You're going to be joining us for wine time.
3: Oh, I'm excited.
1: Good. Okay. You got to find a cutesy little outfit because we are doing some wine tasting. But whatever you wear, just make sure you can also wear on some roller coasters because it's all happening at Elitch Gardens on August 28th.
3: Ooh, okay. This is one I wanted to try. Great.
1: Yes. Well, I will see you there because the entire Mix 100 crew will be there. But tell me what station is hooking it up.
3: Mix 100.

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2: Miners slowing out of Boulder. 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The problem there is a stall eastbound 36 after Foothills. Clear to the shoulder. Just a minor delay for you getting out past Foothills. On the drive on I-25, busy in or out of downtown with some slowdowns. Getting better. Head on up to Thornton and Northland. At a stall northbound on 25 at 104th, that's been cleared out. 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

0: dates. What's the last one you went on and what'd you do?
1: I celebrated my 50th birthday and he was there.
0: Okay. Hey.
1: And Dave and Buster's with me.
0: Some video games. That's all right. That's fun.
1: Yeah, it was fun. I had breakfast catered for dinner. It was pretty cool.
0: Oh my gosh. I love breakfast for dinner. And it sounds like the date was not the highlight of your birthday, but that's okay because everything else sounds like it was so much fun.

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5: Slow downs on the highways, no major problems. This report is sponsored by Staples. Some of the heaviest traffic along I-25. Both directions through the tech center on into downtown. 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I'm Susan Thielen with traffic on Mix 100.
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0: Mix 100, Matt in Lakewood. What is the last date you went on? What'd you guys do?
1: I just got married like a month ago, so I don't really. Yeah. No, I think I went on a double date with my new wife and her sister and new boyfriend.
0: Oh, it's so cute.
1: Yeah. And we went to Grand Station down in Littleton. It's a really awesome place. My friends own it and they do like a tiki pop up. So they have, we had really good tiki drinks with fire and delicious things. Yeah.
0: Oh my gosh. That sounds awesome. I'll have to check that place out over there in Littleton, and congratulations to you and your new wifey.
1: Thank you. Thank you.
0: And now you guys get to go on dates forever.
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